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1: ABC News, I'm Dave Packard. A Los Angeles County couple with at least 21 children accused of harsh punishments and beatings as they have pleaded not guilty to charges of abuse and neglect. A two-month-old suffering a brain injury, LA County DA Nathan Hochman.
2: What the complaint alleges is what they set up at this house. And this house could only be described as a house of horrors for these young, incredibly young children that had been brought to this house through this surrogacy process.
1: All 21 children were taken from the home. After a botched execution in Tennessee, attorneys for Krista Pike, who was sentenced to death for torturing and killing a classmate in 1995, say she's now conscious and speaking. President Trump telling reporters on the South Lawn that he has a call scheduled with Russian President Putin to discuss a possible case of pneumonic plague in the country. This is ABC News.
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8: Here's your Rock weather update. Lows around 49 tonight under clear skies. East winds around 5 miles an hour. Tomorrow, 81. Lows level off around 54 tomorrow night. Dry Thursday and Friday under sunny skies with highs in the low 80s. Looking further out, 83 Saturday, 73 Sunday, and 75 on Monday. That's your local forecast update. I'm meteorologist Ray Miller from the Rock Weather Center. Right now, it's 61 degrees.
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Little Ozzy Osbourne and Mr. Crowley to kick off the show. It's Tim Jeffries. Great to be along with you. Another day. Another the long sets as we keep it rolling with Kansas.

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0: holding on with the money man, Edward Mahoney. It's Tim Jeffries. Got some Pearl Jam on the way. It's always good to be along with you as we start the show with the story of a couple of men being stopped for driving an actual couch on a North Carolina road. Police had fun with it. They posted a photo on social media of the scene with the couch balanced across two electric scooters with the caption, "Ask yourself, should this be on the road with actual cars? If the answer feels even slightly like yes, then maybe rethink the ride." It was unclear whether the men were cited for their unconventional joyride.
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0: Rocking up a little Lewis Carroll, you might say, with White Rabbit and the Jefferson Airplane. It's Tim Jeffries, trippy little song. On the way, we got music from Aerosmith, who teased that they're going to be playing the Hollywood Bowl, doing a kind of a one-off concert. We'll get to those guys next.
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3: Here's your Rock weather update. Lows around 49 tonight under clear skies. East winds around 5 miles an hour. Tomorrow, 81. Lows level off around 54 tomorrow night. Dry Thursday and Friday under sunny skies with highs in the low 80s. Looking further out, 83 Saturday, 73 Sunday, and 75 on Monday. That's your local forecast update. I'm meteorologist Ray Miller from the Rock Weather Center. Currently 59.
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0: Bob Seger, Silver Bullet Band. It's Jim Jeffries on the way. Some Sammy Hagar with Van Halen. Saw a viral video, maybe you saw it too. A fan jumped up on stage. Band wasn't even on stage, but the mic was hot. That's what got me. Anyway, jumps on stage, grabbed the mic, and started chanting something about David Lee Roth. It was hard to tell because he was taken off the stage so quickly. But what got me was like, why would you have the... Just turn the mic off real quickly, right? Someone missed it at the soundboard, it sounded like to me.
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1: ABC News, I'm Dave Packer. For the first time since convicted murderer Krista Pike's botched execution nearly a week ago in Tennessee.
2: Her lawyer saying in part in a statement that against all odds, Krista Pike is conscious, speaking, and continues to receive critical medical care. Despite the severe damage she endured to her arms, she's still handcuffed and shackled to the bed. Adding they are grateful to the first responders and medical team who, quote, treated Krista like a human and provided exceptional care to her.
1: ABC's Faith Abube. President Trump said he has a call scheduled with Russian President Putin to discuss a potential outbreak of plague in Siberia. ABC News has obtained video of Cornell police interviewing witnesses during their investigation into an alleged gang rape on campus. They say one woman telling investigators she heard the fraternity Chi Phi held a meeting to get all the brothers on the same page about what happened that night. This is ABC News.
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8: Here's your Rock weather update. Lows around 49 tonight under clear skies. East winds around 5 miles an hour. Tomorrow, 81. Lows level off around 54 tomorrow night. Dry Thursday and Friday under sunny skies with highs in the low 80s. Looking further out, 83 Saturday, 73 Sunday, and 75 on Monday. That's your local forecast update. I'm meteorologist Ray Miller from the Rock Weather Center. Currently 59.
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0: Tin Lizzy and the Boys Are Back. And Metallica before that. It's Jim Jeffries. Metallica dug into their 90s for a couple of tracks during the second show of the Las Vegas Sphere Residency. That's going on now. They played Saturday night and kept with their longstanding no-repeat vow, meaning fans were never experienced the same set each night. Yeah, it's different every night of the weekend. That runs through November 7th. They'll be back in January through the 13th, and they vow again, no repeat. So they pulled out some beauties, including Devil's Dance. First time they performed that in 18 years, and later they delivered The Outlaw Torn, another song they haven't done in 7 years.
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0: When it comes to Boston, key is keep your eye on the future. Don't look back. It's Tim Jeffries. Got a little ZZ Top, bluesy little number to kick off another long set for you next.
1: 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Participants can only win one contest prize per person every 30 days, Monday through Friday, excluding holidays within 30 days, or the prize will be forfeited. Prizes will not be mailed or delivered. Any winner under the age of 18 must be accompanied by a parent or legal guardian. No trade or cash equivalent will be awarded for any contest prize. Any person or persons found to be in violation of these contest rules before, during, or after the respective contest or giveaway will be disqualified and will not be eligible for future contests or giveaways.
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3: Here's your Rock weather update. Lows around 49 tonight under clear skies. East winds around 5 miles an hour. Tomorrow, 81. Lows level off around 54 tomorrow night. Dry Thursday and Friday under sunny skies with highs in the low 80s. Looking further out, 83 Saturday, 73 Sunday, and 75 on Monday. That's your local forecast update. I'm meteorologist Ray Miller from the Rock Weather Center. Currently 59.
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0: Billy Squire, my kind of lover. I was like to point out that Billy Squire's wife was a former professional soccer player in Germany. So that's the kind of lover he likes. Someone who is fit. And indeed she is. Hey, it's Tim Jeffries. You ready for some Bon Jovi? We're going to get to that next.
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1: ABC News, I'm Dave Packard. Mass protests in France escalating over education funding. Protesters blocking streets, waving flags, setting fires. ABC's Lama Hassan.
2: We knew this was going to be the big day of action. A massive protest was organized by the student union. You know, they estimate some 450,000 protesters turned out across France. The Interior Ministry is trying to play this down. They said that around 260,000 people were on the streets.
1: President Trump said he has a call scheduled with Russian President Putin to discuss a potential outbreak of plague in Siberia. Governor Ron DeSantis declaring a state of emergency for 25 Florida counties in preparation for Tropical Depression 9. It's expected to strengthen in the coming days. David Rush, former high-ranking CIA officer, pleading guilty to wire fraud. Federal agents finding $40 million in gold bars being kept in his home, accused of bilking nearly $200 million from the federal government. This is ABC News.
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8: Here's your Rock weather update. Lows around 49 tonight under clear skies. East winds around 5 miles an hour. Tomorrow, 81. Lows level off around 54 tomorrow night. Dry Thursday and Friday under sunny skies with highs in the low 80s. Looking further out, 83 Saturday, 73 Sunday, and 75 on Monday. That's your local forecast update. I'm meteorologist Ray Miller from the Rock Weather Center. Right now, 55.
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0: Landon on the line from Triumph. It's Tim Jeffries. Not sure if this is a human interest story or a real heavy-duty news story. But dozens of people reported to be in isolation after a Russian laboratory worker at an institute dedicated to studying the plague and other infectious diseases died of an undisclosed illness. The researcher was a 28-year-old female, the Research Anti-Plague Institute in Siberia. And she died after being diagnosed with a pneumonia of unknown origin, according to the Russian agency that handles infectious diseases. Well, of course, you're going to hear from our government. Secretary of State Marco Rubio said the administration was watching the situation closely. Don't think it's a cause for alarm. When have we heard all of this before? Hopefully this is just a one-off isolated incident, right? In Siberia, it's an awfully isolated place.
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0: Beast of Burden for the Rolling Stones is Tim Jeffries. Hey, coming up, I got an Otis Redding song that I was just thinking it probably would have been pretty good if the Stones had covered it. But the Black Crowes beat him to it. That song is next.
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3: Here's your Rock weather update. Lows around 49 tonight under clear skies. East winds around 5 miles an hour. Tomorrow, 81. Lows level off around 54 tomorrow night. Dry Thursday and Friday under sunny skies with highs in the low 80s. Looking further out, 83 Saturday, 73 Sunday, and 75 on Monday. That's your local forecast update. I'm meteorologist Ray Miller from the Rock Weather Center. Right now, 55.
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0: and it's rapidly heading towards the end of their run as the Final Frontier Tour is going to be wrapping up next month in San Francisco, their hometown. Jonathan Cain, you know, the other key member of the band, along with Neil Schon, says he's going to quit the band to focus on his ministry. How about that? Stick around. We got more on the way. John Mellencamp.
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2: ABC News, I'm Dave Packer. For the first time since her botched execution nearly a week ago in Tennessee, attorneys for convicted murderer Krista Pike say she's finally awake and speaking.
3: She survived two doses of pentobarbital meant to kill her last week after Tennessee officials used at least seven needles to try and gain access to her veins to put her to death.
2: ABC's Faith Abube. Pike was sentenced to death three decades ago for torturing and then killing another teenager in a jealous rage. Nearly 17 years after a mass shooting at one of the U.S. Army's largest installations, a date has been set for the execution of the man responsible. Defense Secretary Pete Hegseth has recommended and President Trump approved the execution by firing squad of Nedel Hassan on December 3rd at Fort Hood. Thousands of people spending the night sheltering Kyiv subways after President Zelensky warned Russia may be preparing to launch a particularly heavy attack tonight or in the coming days. This is ABC News.
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9: Here's your Rock weather update. Lows level off around 49 overnight under clear skies. Southeasterly winds around 5 miles an hour. Ample sunshine expected again Wednesday. High temperatures reach up to 81. Lows level off around 54 Wednesday night. Clear skies. Lots of sunshine and dry Thursday and Friday with highs in the low 80s. That's your local forecast update. I'm meteorologist Ray Miller from the Rock Weather Center. Right now, 52.
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情。

0: Music from The Who and Squeezebox. It's Tim Jeffries. Just reading about Tom Petty, you know, it was 9 years ago on Friday that he passed away. But his legacy remains. Tom Petty celebrating 50 years of the Heartbreakers with Origins. It's the early years before their first album. More with what was going on with Mudcrutch. It's a pretty extensive box set. And it's available again on November 6th. We've got some Tom Petty, part of another long set, on the way next.
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0: know that you love the cold. Back in the day, I used to enjoy a chilled shot. Not sure that's what Stevie Ray's talking about. Cold shot from Stevie Ray with your pal Tim Jeffries. And we're here to celebrate a Tuesday with Long Set on the way, with some Metallica on the way.
1: 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Participants can only win one contest prize per person every 30 days, Monday through Friday, excluding holidays within 30 days, or the prize will be forfeited. Prizes will not be mailed or delivered. Any winner under the age of 18 must be accompanied by a parent or legal guardian. No trade or cash equivalent will be awarded for any contest prize. Any person or persons found to be in violation of these contest rules before, during, or after the respective contest or giveaway will be disqualified and will not be eligible for future contests or giveaways.
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3: Here's your Rock weather update. Lows leveled off around 49 overnight under clear skies. Southeasterly winds around 5 miles an hour. Ample sunshine expected again Wednesday. High temperatures reach up to 81. Lows level off around 54 Wednesday night. Clear skies. Lots of sunshine and dry Thursday and Friday with highs in the low 80s. That's your local forecast update. I'm meteorologist Ray Miller from the Rock Weather Center. Right now, 52.
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0: Metallica, always in the news, doing their Las Vegas Sphere residency. Yes, the Las Vegas Sphere. And again, it's no repeat, so every night's a different set. They'll be running through November 7th. And then a second run, January 28th through March 13th. Remember when the tickets went on sale? The demand was so high. Prices skyrocketed because of that stupid dynamic pricing. But, you know, it's just kind of how it goes. A few amount of tickets and a lot of people wanting to go. Well, that'll do it for me, Tim Jeffries, and I'm glad you are here with me. I'll be back again tomorrow night, leaving you with a great song from Boston, their debut album, next.
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1: ABC News, I'm Dave Packer. For the first time since her botched execution nearly a week ago, attorneys for convicted murderer Krista Pike say that she's awake and speaking. ABC's Faith Abube.
2: Her lawyer saying in part in a statement that against all odds, Krista Pike is conscious, speaking, and continues to receive critical medical care. Despite the severe damage she endured to her arms, she's still handcuffed and shackled to the bed. Adding they are grateful to the first responders and medical team who, quote, treated Krista like a human and provided exceptional care to her.
1: President Trump said he has a call scheduled with Russian President Putin tomorrow to discuss a potential outbreak of plague in Siberia. French police say almost 500 people were arrested and 43 officers injured during mass protests over education funding today. With gas prices increasing, North Carolina lawmakers set to convene tomorrow for a special session to reduce the gas tax. ABC News.
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8: Here's your Rock weather update. Lows level off around 49 overnight under clear skies. Southeasterly winds around 5 miles an hour. Ample sunshine expected again Wednesday. High temperatures reach up to 81. Lows level off around 54. Wednesday night, clear skies. Lots of sunshine and dry Thursday and Friday with highs in the low 80s. That's your local forecast update. I'm meteorologist Ray Miller from the Rock Weather Center. Currently, it's 54 degrees.
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0: Yeah, the top and the pearl necklace. You are looking sharp in that pearl necklace with mud scorpions in that set of tuna piece. The wind of change with that fine whistling from Klaus on that one. Scorpions, they postponed the remainder of their tour in 2026, but in 2027, they go back out on tour. Happy anniversary to the legendary Scorpions. 60 years of Scorpions greatness. Rush, they're coming up. Author on Def Lep and The Doors are next.
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0: I breathe oxygen, the trees rush with my Def Leppard in that set. Go ahead, pour some sugar on me. The sugar time of year is on right now with Halloween almost here. I see some dealios on candy, but I failed miserably because I got a bunch of candy, but I ate all the candy. What you have to do is get the candy and lock it away and don't eat it until Halloween, okay? Hey, the Eagles are coming up. I'll throw on Nirvana and George Thorogood is next.
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3: Here's your Rock weather update. Lows level off around 49 overnight under clear skies. Southeasterly winds around 5 miles an hour. Ample sunshine expected again Wednesday. High temperatures reach up to 81. Lows level off around 54 Wednesday night. Clear skies. Lots of sunshine and dry Thursday and Friday with highs in the low 80s. That's your local forecast update. I'm meteorologist Ray Miller from the Rock Weather Center. Currently 52.
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0: Oh My, Smells Like Teen Spirit, Nirvana with my George Thurgood in that set. Bad to the bone, he's bad to the bone, he is good to the bone. Bad is good with George Thurgood. Boy, he is fantastic. When you catch him in concert, he rocks those guitar solos, tells fantastic stories, and does all the tunes you know and love. Way to go, George Thurgood. Golden Earring, they're coming up. Author on Billy Squire. And the Eagles are on deck, too.
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1: ABC News, I'm Dave Packer. A disturbing case of alleged child abuse in Los Angeles County. A couple with at least 21 children accused of harsh punishments and beatings. A two-month-old suffering a brain injury. L.A. County D.A. Nathan Hochman.
2: What the complaint alleges is what they set up at this house. And this house could only be described as a house of horrors for these young, incredibly young children that had been brought to this house through this surrogacy process.
1: All 21 children taken from the home. After a botched execution in Tennessee, attorneys for Krista Pike, who was sentenced to death for torturing and killing a classmate in 1995, say she's now conscious and speaking. David Rush, former high-ranking CIA officer, pleading guilty to wire fraud. Federal agents finding $40 million in gold bars he kept in his home, accused of bilking nearly $200 million from the federal government. This is ABC News.
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9: Here's your Rock weather update. Lows level off around 49 overnight under clear skies. Southeasterly winds around 5 miles an hour. Ample sunshine expected again Wednesday. High temperatures reach up to 81. Lows level off around 54. Wednesday night, clear skies. Lots of sunshine and dry Thursday and Friday with highs in the low 80s. That's your local forecast update. I'm meteorologist Ray Miller from the Rock Weather Center. Currently, it's 54 degrees.
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0: Hey, go on, take the money and run, run, run. Steve Miller with Mud Warren Zevon in that set. Wahoo, the Werewolves of London. You dig the whole wolf, moon, lunar, dealio, another full moon on the way, Rocktober the 26th. That's a hunter's moon, so do what you do with the full moon in the sky that night. Hey, the Rolling Stones, they're coming up. Author on Brian Adams and Journey, they're next.
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0: Rolling Stones, Gonna Miss Ya with Mud. Rolling Stones, that's a great one from Some Girls. You know, Rolling Stones have their new album out called Foreign Tongues, which is fantastic, by the way. 14 new tunes, a cool-looking album cover, and the boys, well, they're talking about rocking a tour in 2027. Come on, Stones, make it happen. Hey, Tom Petty's coming up. I'll throw on Van Halen. And Ozzy is next.
1: 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Prizes will not be mailed or delivered. Any winner under the age of 18 must be accompanied by a parent or legal guardian. No trade or cash equivalent will be awarded for any contest prize. Any person or persons found to be in violation of these contest rules before, during, or after the respective contest or giveaway will be disqualified and will not be eligible for future contests or giveaways.
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3: Here's your Rock weather update. Lows level off around 49 overnight under clear skies. Southeasterly winds around 5 miles an hour. Ample sunshine expected again Wednesday. High temperatures reach up to 81. Lows level off around 54 Wednesday night. Clear skies. Lots of sunshine and dry Thursday and Friday with highs in the low 80s. That's your local forecast update. I'm meteorologist Ray Miller from the Rock Weather Center. Currently 52.
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0: You know the rules of the street. It doesn't matter what you wear, just as long as you are there, we are dancing in the street. What a fantastic tune, a great remake of the Martha Reeves and Vandellis classic. Van Halen totally rocked that tune. Hey Hart, they're coming up. I'll throw on John Mellencamp and Tom Petty's on deck, too.
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1: ABC News, I'm Dave Packer. For the first time since her botched execution nearly a week ago in Tennessee, attorneys for convicted murderer Krista Pike say she's awake and speaking. An outside law firm has been named in the Cornell University rape investigation. More from ABC's Peter Haralambos.
2: This investigation is going to be spearheaded by former Deputy Attorney General under the Obama administration, Sally Yates, through her law firm, King and Spalding. According to a statement, the Board of Trustees now has a special committee leading this, that this investigation is going to cover not only this 2024 incident and the school's response to it, but Cornell's broader policies when it comes to reports of sexual violence on campus and how they proceed with Title IX investigations.
1: In the Middle East, forces of the Saudi-led coalition fighting in Yemen have recaptured several key areas around the strategic Bab el-Mandeb Strait from Iran-backed Houthi rebels. This is ABC News.
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10: Here's your Rock weather update. Clear skies overnight with lows around 49. Southeast winds around 5 miles an hour. Wednesday, 81. Clear skies Wednesday night, 94. Sunny skies and dry Thursday and Friday with highs in the low 80s. A peek at the extended shows. 83 Saturday, 73 Sunday, and 75 on Monday. That's your local forecast update. I'm meteorologist Ray Miller from the Rock Weather Center. Currently 52.
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0: Yeah, yeah, Queen, we are the champions of classic rock with Mud. We like to pound our chest and tell you we are the champion of classic rock because we dig the classic rock, so do you, right? Hey, the Cars are coming up. Author on Def Lep and Creedence, they're next.
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0: Right on, you got to shake it up the cars with mud. You got to shake it up for the new fall season with all the holidays coming at us back to back to back. Try something completely different. There's a lot of fun ahead for one and all. Go enjoy the new fall season and shake it up. Hey, Led Zepp, they're coming up. I'll throw on the Red Hot Chili Peppers. And Peter Frampton is next.
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3: Here's your Rock weather update. Clear skies overnight with lows around 49. Southeast winds around 5 miles an hour. Wednesday, 81. Clear skies. Wednesday, 94. Sunny skies and dry Thursday and Friday with highs in the low 80s. A peak at the extended shows. 83 Saturday, 73 Sunday, and 75 on Monday. That's your local forecast update. I'm meteorologist Ray Miller from the Rock Weather Center. Currently 50.
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0: What a great one from the Red Hot Chili Peppers and a soul to squeeze with mud. We heard from the great Peter Frampton in that set. Show Me the Way from Frampton Comes Alive. 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Can't wait to check that out. Led Zepp, they're coming up. Author on Stone Temple Pilots and The Clash, they're on deck too.
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2: ABC News, I'm Dave Packer. A disturbing case of alleged child abuse in Los Angeles County. A couple with at least 21 children accused of harsh punishments and beatings. A two-month-old suffering a brain injury. L.A. County D.A. Nathan Hochman.
3: What the complaint alleges is what they set up at this house. And this house could only be described as a house of horrors for these young, incredibly young children that had been brought to this house through this surrogacy process.
2: All 21 children taken from the home. After a botched execution in Tennessee, attorneys for Krista Pike, who was sentenced to death for torturing and killing a classmate in 1995, say she's now conscious and speaking. David Rush, former high-ranking CIA officer, pleading guilty to wire fraud. Federal agents finding $40 million in gold bars he kept in his home, accused of bilking nearly $200 million from the federal government. This is ABC News.
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11: Here's your Rock weather update. Clear skies overnight with lows around 49. Southeast winds around 5 miles an hour. Wednesday, 81. Clear skies, Wednesday, 94. Sunny skies and dry Thursday and Friday with highs in the low 80s. A peak at the extended shows, 83 Saturday, 73 Sunday, and 75 on Monday. That's your local forecast update. I'm meteorologist Ray Miller from the Rock Weather Center. Currently 50.
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0: Ho, ho, ho. You got to hold the line, Toto with Mud. We heard from Steppenwolf in that set. Let your freak flag fly. Born to be wild. Now's the time of year to go wild and let your freak flag fly. Come on. The new fall season rocks. Go enjoy all the fun and go wild. Hey, the Hollies are coming up. I'll throw on Pearl Jam and Deep Purple. They're next.
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0: The Hollies and a long, cool woman in a black dress with Mud Pearl Jam in that set and Daughter. You know, Pearl Jam, they have a new drummer, maybe temporary or maybe not. It's Abe Laboriel Jr., Paul McCartney's drummer. Join Pearl Jam, maybe Abe will do both, you know, Paul McCartney and Pearl Jam, double paycheck action, that's always cool, right? Green Day, they're coming up. I'll throw on SRV and Tom Petty's on deck too.
1: 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Participants can only win one contest prize per person every 30 days, Monday through Friday, excluding holidays within 30 days, or the prize will be forfeited. Prizes will not be mailed or delivered. Any winner under the age of 18 must be accompanied by a parent or legal guardian. No trade or cash equivalent will be awarded for any contest prize. Any person or persons found to be in violation of these contest rules before, during, or after the respective contest or giveaway will be disqualified and will not be eligible for future contests or giveaways.
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3: Here's your Rock weather update. Clear skies overnight with lows around 49. Southeast winds around 5 miles an hour. Wednesday, 81. Clear skies Wednesday night, 94. Sunny skies and dry Thursday and Friday with highs in the low 80s. A peek at the extended shows. 83 Saturday, 73 Sunday, and 75 on Monday. That's your local forecast update. I'm meteorologist Ray Miller from the Rock Weather Center. Currently 50.
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0: Oh, yeah, what a great one from SRV, Stevie Ray Vaughan, The Tightrope with Mudd Green Day in that set. Time of Your Life, what a great time of year right now. Everything is happening. Come on. MLB postseason, college football, NFL football, basketball, hockey, and more. Go enjoy the new fall season. Tom Petty's coming up. I'll throw on Boston and Tesla. They're on deck, too.
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1: ABC News, I'm Dave Packer. For the first time since her botched execution nearly a week ago in Tennessee, attorneys for convicted murderer Krista Pike say she's awake and speaking. An outside law firm has been named in the Cornell University rape investigation. More from ABC's Peter Haralambos.
2: This investigation is going to be spearheaded by former Deputy Attorney General under the Obama administration, Sally Yates, through her law firm, King and Spalding. According to a statement, the Board of Trustees now has a special committee leading this, that this investigation is going to cover not only this 2024 incident and the school's response to it, but Cornell's broader policies when it comes to reports of sexual violence on campus and how they proceed with Title IX investigations.
1: In the Middle East, forces of the Saudi-led coalition fighting in Yemen have recaptured several key areas around the strategic Bab el-Mandeb Strait from Iran-backed Houthi rebels. This is ABC News.
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10: Here's your Rock weather update. Lows level off around 48 overnight under clear skies. Southeasterly winds around 5 miles an hour. Ample sunshine expected again. Wednesday daytime highs approaching 81. Clear skies, Wednesday night, lows around 54. Lots of sunshine and dry Thursday and Friday. Low 80s Thursday, mid 80s by Friday. That's your local forecast update. I'm meteorologist Ray Miller from the Rock Weather Center. Currently, it's 48 degrees.
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0: The police, visionaries of the 1980s, please don't stand so close to me. Come on, arm's length, all the sneezing and coughing going down. Don't stand so close to me, okay? I don't want to get sick. Oh, no, don't worry. It's only allergies. Yeah, famous last words, right? Hey, Aerosmith, they're coming up. Other on Def Leppard and the James Gang. They're next.
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0: Yeah, Aerosmith and the same old song and dance with Mud. We heard from Tom Petty in that set. The Tom Petty Estate has a 50th anniversary box set coming out November the 6th, all remastered, repurdied. A couple of tracks that are unheard, too, will be in that box set. Can't wait for that. That's going to rock all the way. Rush, they're coming up. I'll throw on The Cult and Queen. They're next.
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3: Here's your Rock weather update. Lows level off around 48 overnight under clear skies. Southeasterly winds around 5 miles an hour. Ample sunshine expected again Wednesday. Daytime highs approaching 81. Clear skies Wednesday night. Lows around 54. Lots of sunshine and dry Thursday and Friday. Low 80s Thursday. Mid 80s by Friday. That's your local forecast update. I'm meteorologist Ray Miller from the Rock Weather Center. Right now, it's 52 degrees.
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0: Yeah, what a rocking tune, a rocking band, The Cult, and Rain with Mud. That is one underrated rock band, The Cult. They always rock big time. Floyd's coming up, author on Nirvana. And Rush, they're on deck as well.
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1: ABC News, I'm Dave Packer. A disturbing case of alleged child abuse in Los Angeles County. A couple with at least 21 children accused of harsh punishments and beatings. A two-month-old suffering a brain injury. L.A. County D.A. Nathan Hochman.
2: What the complaint alleges is what they set up at this house. And this house could only be described as a house of horrors for these young, incredibly young children that had been brought to this house through this surrogacy process.
1: All 21 children taken from the home. After a botched execution in Tennessee, attorneys for Krista Pike, who was sentenced to death for torturing and killing a classmate in 1995, say she's now conscious and speaking. David Rush, former high-ranking CIA officer, pleading guilty to wire fraud. Federal agents finding $40 million in gold bars he kept in his home, accused of bilking nearly $200 million from the federal government. This is ABC News.
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10: Here's your Rock weather update. High temperatures reach up to 81 today under sunny skies. Winds out of the southwest, 5 to 10 miles an hour. Clear skies again. Tonight lows dip down to about 54. Daytime highs approaching 81. Tomorrow, ample sunshine expected. Bright sunshine and dry. Friday, clouds on the increase by Saturday. Mid-80s. Friday, low 80s by Saturday. That's your local forecast update. I'm meteorologist Ray Miller from the Rock Weather Center. Right now, 50.
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0: Right on REO, you got to keep on a pushing. Don't ever give up. Keep pushing until you succeed. Fantastic advice from the legendary REO. The Coop is coming up. Author on Alice in Chains and Supertramp, they're on deck too.
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0: Scoop. I'm 18 with Mud. Alice Cooper is like an 18-year-old, always rocking, working very hard, always helping out people, a very philanthropic guy. He's on tour right now. In fact, he has a great Halloween show coming up, and it's going to be at the Tropicana Hotel in Atlantic City, the Coop there. Plus his tour, he always rocks in concert. SRV is coming up, author on the Kinks. And Tom Petty is next.
1: 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Prizes will not be mailed or delivered. Any winner under the age of 18 must be accompanied by a parent or legal guardian. No trade or cash equivalent will be awarded for any contest prize. Any person or persons found to be in violation of these contest rules before, during, or after the respective contest or giveaway will be disqualified and will not be eligible for future contests or giveaways.
2: 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Always keeping you weather aware.
3: Here's your Rock weather update. High temperatures reach up to 81 today under sunny skies. Winds out of the southwest, 5 to 10 miles an hour. Clear skies again. Tonight, lows dip down to about 54. Daytime highs approaching 81. Tomorrow, ample sunshine expected. Bright sunshine and dry. Friday, clouds on the increase by Saturday. Mid-80s. Friday, low 80s by Saturday. That's your local forecast update. I'm meteorologist Ray Miller from the Rock Weather Center. Right now, 50.
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0: Yeah, the Kinks and Paranoia is the big destroyer from Give the People What They Want. The Kinks Bros have been getting along. In fact, they're rocking in a studio very often, which means maybe another album, maybe a tour. You never know, you know. Come on, bros, make it happen. Journey's coming up. Other on Ozzy and Stevie Ray Vaughan's on deck too.
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1: ABC News, I'm Sherry Preston. Families of September 11th victims will ask a federal appeals court today to order the government to release documents that they say ties Saudi Arabia to the plot to hijack airplanes and crash them. At this year's 9/11 commemoration in New York, several family members openly faulted the U.S. government for keeping those materials secret. Today is the three-year anniversary of the October 7th Hamas-led attacks on Israel that killed 1,200 people, hundreds more taken hostage. They are all home now. The retaliatory strikes by Israel effectively leveled Gaza and left 74,000 people dead, according to the Gaza Health Ministry. Why so much concern about the Russian researcher who died after working in an anti-plague lab? Arizona State's David Engelthaler studies it.
2: Plague was part of their bioweapons program in the former Soviet Union, and so that's going to capture a lot of interest and attention.
1: Russia says she died of pneumonia. Convicted murderer Krista Pike awakened talking in Tennessee after her botched execution. This is ABC News.
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10: Here's your Rock weather update. High temperatures reach up to 81 today under sunny skies. Winds out of the southwest, 5 to 10 miles an hour. Clear skies again. Tonight, lows dip down to about 54. Daytime highs approaching 81. Tomorrow, ample sunshine expected. Bright sunshine and dry. Friday, clouds on the increase by Saturday. Mid-80s. Friday, low 80s by Saturday. That's your local forecast update. I'm meteorologist Ray Miller from the Rock Weather Center. Right now, 50.
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there's not much moon to bark at, Ozzy. It's the waning crescent moon. About a sliver? Yeah, I got a new moon coming up Saturday, just in case you were wondering. It's Lester continuing a superset. Killer classics back to back to back. We do them every hour for you, and any way you want it, we're serving up Journey.

0: The mighty Zep, rocking our Wednesday morning. How you doing? It's Lester. It is the Morning Mayhem, Rock 106.7. Welcome to the Wednesday grind. We all know it's downhill for the weekend from here as we keep kicking butt through the day. Biggest classic rock anthems coming up, including Rolling Stones, Boston, U2, and more. 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

0: 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Thank you so much for listening. 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We're coming up next. The ultimate and don't give a you-know-what songs. 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
3: Here's your rock weather update. High temperatures reach up to 81 today under sunny skies. Winds out of the southwest, 5 to 10 miles an hour. Clear skies again. Tonight, lows dip down to about 54. Daytime highs approaching 81. Tomorrow, ample sunshine expected. Bright sunshine and dry. Friday, clouds on the increase by Saturday. Mid-80s. Friday, low 80s by Saturday. That's your local forecast update. I'm meteorologist Ray Miller from the Rock Weather Center. Right now, 48.
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0: there we go. Let's all sing. Happy birthday to you. Happy birthday to you. Happy birthday, Rock and Roll Hall of Fame drummer Tico Torres from that band. Yeah, John Bon Jovi's band. Tico Torres, 73 today, doing the Bad Medicine. It's Lester. You ready to work out the glutes, the hammies? Yeah, it's leg time. Got ZZ Top ready to kick off another super set that also includes Rush, Doobie Brothers, Seeger, and much more. Just seconds away.
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1: ABC News, I'm Sherry Preston in Jerusalem this morning. Some Israelis marking the anniversary of the October 7th Hamas attacks with protests at Israel's parliament calling for a change in the government. It was 3 years ago today that the terror group first poured over the border, killing about 1,200 Israelis and taking hundreds of hostages. The American government leaning on Russia for more answers after the suspected plague death from Siberia. ABC's Melissa Adan.
2: ABC News has learned the State Department is preparing a formal complaint with Russia seeking more details about what happened inside the facility. The World Health Organization says Russian authorities maintain a worker died of severe pneumonia, not the plague. But the agency says it's also seeking more information after reports of a second employee suffering from pneumonia of an undetermined cause.
1: And the Nobel Prize for Chemistry this morning going to a pair of researchers for their work on a fundamental property compounds. Sherry Preston, ABC News.
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8: From the Fork Media News Desk, I'm Austin Armstrong. Kentucky State Police are investigating an inmate escape and assault on deputy jailers in Whitley County. The incident happened on Sunday night at the Whitley County Detention Center. Kentucky State Police says four inmates waited for a jail cell door to open, then forced their way into the control room and attacked several deputy jailers. One jailer suffered a serious head injury after being struck with a mop bucket. Another was stabbed with a pencil, while a third was sprayed in the face with OC spray. 42-year-old Charles Blake Randall of Springfield escaped the facility but was captured by Kentucky State Police troopers on Monday night. Randall, along with inmates Roy Cox and James Fields, faced multiple counts of first-degree assault of a police officer, attempted murder, and escape related charges. The injured jailers were treated at the local hospital and later released. The investigation remains ongoing. Meanwhile, in Adair County, a Georgia fugitive has been arrested. The Adair County Sheriff's Office says deputies received information on Friday that a fugitive from Cobb County, Georgia, was staying on a houseboat at Holmes Bend Marina. Deputy Ricky Shirley located and arrested Juan D. Lyles of Georgia. Lyles was wanted on charges including making a false statement or written facts to the government and two counts of aggravated cruelty to animals. In Columbia, a new restaurant is coming to town. City Hall announced that Arby's will be opening in the former Kentucky Fried Chicken location on Dohoney Trace. Mayor Hoot says, quote, "The city is excited about the new business and its continued growth in the community," end quote. And finally, some upcoming business in Campbellsville. The Campbellsville-Taylor County Economic Development Authority will hold its monthly meeting on Friday, October 9th at 8 a.m. Eastern Time. The meeting will be held in the basement meeting room of the Campbellsville Civic Center and is open to the public. Also, the Campbellsville Police Department has released its September activity report. Officers responded to 1,044 calls of service, made 154 arrests, and issued 420 citations. The department also investigated 31 non-injury and 5 injury-related collisions during the month. For more details on stories like these and more, be sure to check out our websites, myq104.com, kcountry1057.com, and wtcoradio.com.
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9: Here's your Rock weather update. High temperatures reach up to 81 today under sunny skies. Winds out of the southwest, 5 to 10 miles an hour. Clear skies again. Tonight lows dip down to about 54. Daytime highs approaching 81. Tomorrow, ample sunshine expected. Bright sunshine and dry. Friday, clouds on the increase by Saturday. Mid-80s. Friday, low 80s by Saturday. That's your local forecast update. I'm meteorologist Ray Miller from the Rock Weather Center. Currently, it's 48 degrees.
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Nolan Brothers, Dean and Ed, along with their collective soul bandmates, putting the shine on a Wednesday morning. Along with Lester St. James, we roll a superset. Killer classics back to back to back. Absolutely free for you. Houston, St. Louis, Cincinnati, and Pittsburgh. You all get the chance to see this band coming up this month. And next, it's the Rockin' Rush Boys in the spirit of radio. Good morning. Thank you so much for listening. Have yourself a spectacular day, my friend.

0: Yeah, not sure you want to go to Kathmandu for a visit right now. U.S. says you can go there, but it's a level 2. You're supposed to use extreme caution. You know where Kathmandu is, right? Nepal? Yeah, there's the side of the world over there, the Chinese border with Nepal. Yeah, some strife. They've had some, that's where the big, the mountain fell down and flooded a whole bunch of things. So, yeah, a little caution if you want to travel to Kathmandu and Nepal. Thank you so much for listening. We, of course, your home for the biggest names in classic rock, like Seeger and the Doobie Brothers, who we just heard. Momentarily, Lynyrd Skynyrd coming up. Sammy Hagar, the Red Rock, are going to keep us rocking this morning. And the Fantasy of Aldo Nova is coming up next on your home of the legends and the biggest classic rock songs ever. Thanks for locking on to the Morning Mayhem. It's Lester. Honored to be here. Getting your day started, or if you're a third shifter, winding it down. Thanks for listening. 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

0: The advice that Ronnie Van Zant and Al Collins, who wrote that song for Skynyrd, got from their grandmothers, and great grandmotherly advice. Be a simple, humble human being. Treat others the way you want to be treated. I think there's some famous scripture about that. Rock 106.7. How you doing? It's Lester. We, of course, got the soundtrack to your life filled with great classic rock. AC/DC gonna ring the bells of purgatory coming up as we jump into another one of our patented supersets. Also coming up, Cars, Motley Crue before the top of the hour, and much more. Thank you so much for joining us as we make our way through the Wednesday, the proverbial hump day, and down towards the weekend, the second of five that we've got in the month of October. Of course, going to be busy. High school football. Weather's going to be fantastic. Low 80s all the way to Saturday. Maybe some rain, though, Saturday night and Sunday. We'll keep an eye on that as we head towards the latter part of the week.
1: 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Prizes will not be mailed or delivered. Any winner under the age of 18 must be accompanied by a parent or legal guardian. No trade or cash equivalent will be awarded for any contest prize. Any person or persons found to be in violation of these contest rules before, during, or after the respective contest or giveaway will be disqualified and will not be eligible for future contests or giveaways.
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3: Here's your Rock weather update. High temperatures reach up to 81 today under sunny skies. Winds out of the southwest, 5 to 10 miles an hour. Clear skies again. Tonight lows dip down to about 54. Daytime highs approaching 81. Tomorrow, ample sunshine expected. Bright sunshine and dry Friday. Clouds on the increase by Saturday. Mid-80s Friday. Low-80s by Saturday. That's your local forecast update. I'm meteorologist Ray Miller from the Rock Weather Center. Currently 50.
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0: Letting the good times roll. This Wednesday morning, it's nothing but the biggest names in classic rock for you, including momentarily Motley Crue, Scorpions, Foo Fighters, ELO, and more. Coming up in another one of our patented supersets on this Canadian Beer Day. Right there at the top of the list on the calendar on the wall from the Half Dollar Store down the street. Canadian Beer Day. Though, can't find much Canadian beer in our country, especially with the tariffs right now. It's also National Coffee with a Cop Day. Bathtub Day, World Day for Decent Work. In other words, you should get paid. Don't let the corporations, pay you cheaply. Forgiveness and Happiness Day. I like that one because you're a lot happier when you forgive somebody. It's true. World Cotton Day, Inner Beauty Day, International Walk or Bike to School Day. Kids, make them walk or bike to school today. Propane Day. Pumpkin Seed Day, National Kale Day. Yeah, that's nasty kale. Well, if you like it, I'm sorry. Frappe Day and National LED Light Day. I'm thinking the LED light folks paid for that one.
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1: ABC News, I'm Sherry Preston. President Trump says he's going to talk with Russian leader Vladimir Putin about the plague. The U.S. pushing Russia for more answers about the death of a worker at a Siberian anti-plague lab. Here's ABC's Elizabeth Schulze.
2: The World Health Organization saying Russian authorities claim she died from severe pneumonia, not plague. The WHO asking Russia for more information about the cause of the severe pneumonia. And media reports of a second employee with pneumonia of undetermined cause.
1: Israel today is marking 3 years since Hamas launched the October 7th attacks, killing about 1,200 people. The terror group also took well over 200 hostages. A new tropical storm spinning in the Gulf, and now forecasters say by the end of the week, Isaias could be making landfall as the Atlantic's first hurricane this year. Krista Pike, whose execution in Tennessee was botched last week, is now recovered enough that she is awake and talking. This is ABC News.
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8: From the Fork Media News Desk, I'm Austin Armstrong. Kentucky State Police are investigating an inmate escape and assault on deputy jailers in Whitley County. The incident happened on Sunday night at the Whitley County Detention Center. Kentucky State Police says four inmates waited for a jail cell door to open, then forced their way into the control room and attacked several deputy jailers. One jailer suffered a serious head injury after being struck with a mop bucket. Another was stabbed with a pencil, while a third was sprayed in the face with OC spray. 42-year-old Charles Blake Randall of Springfield escaped the facility but was captured by Kentucky State Police troopers on Monday night. Randall, along with inmates Roy Cox and James Fields, faced multiple counts of first-degree assault of a police officer, attempted murder, and escape-related charges. The injured jailers were treated at the local hospital and later released. The investigation remains ongoing. Meanwhile, in Adair County, a Georgia fugitive has been arrested. The Adair County Sheriff's Office says deputies received information on Friday that a fugitive from Cobb County, Georgia, was staying on a houseboat at Holmes Bend Marina. Deputy Ricky Shirley located and arrested Juan D. Lyles of Georgia. Lyles was wanted on charges including making a false statement or written facts to the government and 2 counts of aggravated cruelty to animals. In Columbia, a new restaurant is coming to town. City Hall announced that Arby's will be opening in the former Kentucky Fried Chicken location on Dohoney Trace. Mayor Hoot says, quote, "The city is excited about the new business and its continued growth in the community," end quote. And finally, some upcoming business in Campbellsville. The Campbellsville-Taylor County Economic Development Authority will hold its monthly meeting on Friday, October 9th at 8 a.m. Eastern Time. The meeting will be held in the basement meeting room of the Campbellsville Civic Center and is open to the public. Also, the Campbellsville Police Department has released its September activity report. Officers responded to 1,044 calls of service, made 154 arrests, and issued 420 citations. The department also investigated 31 non-injury and 5 injury-related collisions during the month. For more details on stories like these and more, be sure to check out our websites, myq104.com, kcountry1057.com, and wtcoradio.com.
9: 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Always keeping you weather aware.
10: Here's your Rock weather update. Bright sunshine expected today with daytime highs approaching 81. Winds out of the southwest, 5 to 10 miles an hour. Lows level off around 54. Tonight, clear skies. Ample sunshine expected tomorrow. Daytime highs approaching 81. Clear skies and dry. Friday, clouds on the increase by Saturday. Mid-80s Friday, low 80s by Saturday. That's your local forecast update. I'm meteorologist Ray Miller from the Rock Weather Center. Currently 48.
0: The Rock, Campbellsville's home for classic

Dave Grohl and his Foo Fighters, Rock and Roll Hall of Fame inductees, of course, a few years ago, which made Dave one of the 30-some two-time Rock and Roll Hall of Famers, because he's in with Nirvana, class of 2014. Lester, continuing a superset, killer classics, absolutely, positively free for you, and we're serving them back-to-back every hour. Thank you so much for listening. Time for the magic power of triumph. Have a great day, and thanks so much for listening.

0: is my goal each and every day, along with the rest of us on the staff. We don't ever let you get down. We want to keep you up, keep you feeling good, keep enjoying a Wednesday morning, get you through the day. Next thing you know, Thursday, Friday, weekend's here. We'll continue to keep you up with some Hendrix, Pink Floyd, and we'll remember the late Lane Staley and the Man in the Box coming up.
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0: The Young Lusts. Yeah, I'm thinking there might be an affair going on there. Pink Floyd, of course, at the Classic Rock 106.7. Also heard 1450 on the AM. 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Hosting LSU. I've got an eye on the forecast. Right now they're saying about a 50-50 shot of some rain. What kind of game will that be in Lexington if it's a rainy Saturday night between the Cats and the Tigers? Will the crowd yell the blank you Lane Kiffin chant? I know that's only Mississippi should be able to do that. But anyways, well, what's going to happen? Throw up some thoughts on our Facebook page, or throw them up on your page. The Facebook for The Rock is very, very busy because we throw up a lot of stuff about what's going on in Central Kentucky, not only high school football, college football. You got a lot of fall festival events going on this month. 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
3: Here's your Rock weather update. Bright sunshine expected today with daytime highs approaching 81. Winds out of the southwest, 5 to 10 miles an hour. Lows level off around 54. Tonight, clear skies. Ample sunshine expected tomorrow. Daytime highs approaching 81. Clear skies and dry. Friday, clouds on the increase by Saturday. Mid-80s. Friday, low 80s by Saturday. That's your local forecast update. I'm meteorologist Ray Miller from the Rock Weather Center. Currently 48.
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0: Some of that SoCal, L.A. area stuff. Red Hot Chili Peppers, of course, with Scar Tissue. Lester getting ready to rock into the next hour. And I love rock and roll. Gonna prove it by playing Joan Jett. Edgar Winter, Fleetwood Mac. We'll get things started with Boston. Thank you so much for joining us this Wednesday morning. I hope your day flies by fast, my friend, with all the great classic rock we're going to be cranking out for you.
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1: ABC News, I'm Sherry Preston. 3 years after the October 7th Hamas attacks on Israel, the country is remembering.
2: 3 years ago, and about 20 minutes ago, the earth shaked, and monsters came and murdered our sons and daughters here.
1: Former Israeli Prime Minister Naftali Bennett speaking earlier this morning from the site of a music festival that was one of the first targets of the attack. Around 1,200 Israelis were killed, hundreds more taken hostage. In Tennessee, Krista Pike, the woman who was supposed to die last week in the state's execution chamber, is now awake. Her lawyers say she's also talking. She survived two doses of execution drugs. The United States pressing Russia for details on the death of a worker at a Siberian anti-plague lab. President Trump says he's going to talk with Russian President Putin about it today. This is ABC News.
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8: From the Fork Media News Desk, I'm Austin Armstrong. Kentucky State Police are investigating an inmate escape and assault on deputy jailers in Whitley County. The incident happened on Sunday night at the Whitley County Detention Center. Kentucky State Police says four inmates waited for a jail cell door to open, then forced their way into the control room and attacked several deputy jailers. One jailer suffered a serious head injury after being struck with a mop bucket. Another was stabbed with a pencil, while a third was sprayed in the face with OC spray. 42-year-old Charles Blake Randall of Springfield escaped the facility but was captured by Kentucky State Police troopers on Monday night. Randall, along with inmates Roy Cox and James Fields, faced multiple counts of first-degree assault of a police officer, attempted murder, and escape-related charges. The injured jailers were treated at the local hospital and later released. The investigation remains ongoing. Meanwhile, in Adair County, a Georgia fugitive has been arrested. The Adair County Sheriff's Office says deputies received information on Friday that a fugitive from Cobb County, Georgia, was staying on a houseboat at Holmesbend Marina. Deputy Ricky Shirley located and arrested Juan D. Lyles of Georgia. Lyles was wanted on charges including making a false statement or written facts to the government and two counts of aggravated cruelty to animals. In Columbia, a new restaurant is coming to town. City Hall announced that Arby's will be opening in the former Kentucky Fried Chicken location on Dohoney Trace. Mayor Hoot says, quote, "The city is excited about the new business and its continued growth in the community," end quote. And finally, some upcoming business in Campbellsville. The Campbellsville-Tegeler County Economic Development Authority will hold its monthly meeting on Friday, October 9th at 8 a.m. Eastern Time. The meeting will be held in the basement meeting room of the Campbellsville Civic Center and is open to the public. Also, the Campbellsville Police Department has released its September activity report. Officers responded to 1,044 calls of service, made 154 arrests, and issued 420 citations. The department also investigated 31 non-injury and 5 injury-related collisions during the month. For more details on stories like these and more, be sure to check out our websites, MyQ104.com, KCountry1057.com, and WTCOradio.com.
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10: Here's your Rock weather update. Bright sunshine expected today with daytime highs approaching 81. Winds out of the southwest, 5 to 10 miles an hour. Lows level off around 54. Tonight, clear skies. Ample sunshine expected tomorrow. Daytime highs approaching 81. Clear skies and dry. Friday, clouds on the increase by Saturday. Mid-80s. Friday, low 80s by Saturday. That's your local forecast update. I'm meteorologist Ray Miller from the Rock Weather Center. Right now, it's 54 degrees.
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Thank you so much for being the kind of person who can scream like Joan Jett. I love rock and roll. It's Lester St. James. We are continuing a superset killer classics back to back. The avant-garde yet rock and roll Hall of Famers, Talking Heads. It's once in a lifetime. Have yourself a fantastic Wednesday, my friend. Thanks so much for including us to be a part of it.

0: Sadly, you will not hear from that band again. With the passing of Christine McVie, Mick Fleetwood said it within months after her passing that he didn't see a forward path with the band. Then the next year or so, Stevie Nicks said, no, there's not going to be a reunion. I mean, that's the harmonies. Christine McVie, Stevie Nicks. Without Christine, she had no desire to work with any other female trying to do Christine's part. And to this day, writers still want to ask Christine or Mick, any of them, hey, you're going to get back together? And Christine now walks out of any interview if you have the audacity to be stupid and ask her that question. So if you ever get a chance, don't ask Stevie Nicks that question. It's Lester. Thank you so much for listening. However way you're listening to Rock 106.7 on the FM dial, of course, 106.7 on the AM 1450. 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

0: Rock 106.7, along with the Morning Mayhem, Lester St. James, providing one of those great memories growing up. Yep, getting a quarter and being able to drop it in the slot, pushing the button, the lights all come alive, little silver ball pops up, you pull that handle back, goes up the chute, noises left and right, flippers banging, you're doing what you can to get as many points without tilting the machine or having it go down the hole. I always tended to do the tilting. For some reason, I was a little too rough on those machines. WTCORadio.com is our website. The Fork Media app is where you can hear us on your phone or tablet. And, of course, the AM 1450. We're all over the place, wherever you want to listen. Cranking up the music for this Wednesday. And I mean cranking it up, my friend. Before the top of the hour, Metallica, Van Halen, Police, all coming up on this Wednesday where we get a lot of baseball. If you're an MLB fan, you get all four divisional series games. You got a couple in the American League where the Tampa Bay and White Sox can close out their series with a win, 3-0. And then National League, because both L.A. has a 2-1 lead and Milwaukee has a 2-1 lead. There's still a chance for Atlanta and San Diego to tie their games and force a fifth game. Otherwise, the other teams move on. So baseball fans having fun. Oh, and congratulations, USA. Did you watch that soccer game last night against Canada? They ended up going 4-0 in their little window. And the future's bright, according to the soccer experts, with all these teenagers that USA's men's team has. And looking forward to the future for 4 years from now when they have another World Cup.
1: 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Any winner under the age of 18 must be accompanied by a parent or legal guardian. No trade or cash equivalent will be awarded for any contest prize. Any person or persons found to be in violation of these contest rules before, during, or after the respective contest or giveaway will be disqualified and will not be eligible for future contests or giveaways.
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3: Here's your Rock weather update. Bright sunshine expected today with daytime highs approaching 81. Winds out of the southwest, 5 to 10 miles an hour. Lows level off around 54. Tonight, clear skies. Ample sunshine expected tomorrow. Daytime highs approaching 81. Clear skies and dry. Friday, clouds on the increase by Saturday. Mid-80s. Friday, low 80s by Saturday. That's your local forecast update. I'm meteorologist Ray Miller from the Rock Weather Center. Currently 59.
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0: Stuart Copeland, Andy Summers, and Sting with that. Arguably one of the most inane, stupid stories you and I heard growing up. I mean, really, you're going to find yourself on a deserted island, just happen to come across a bottle with a cork and paper and something to write with. You're going to write a note, throw it in the ocean, and then it's going to come back with somebody's response. You heard that story growing up, didn't you? It's Lester. Thank you so much for listening. And let me share this fine Wednesday morning. Betty, I ran out of time. Sorry, but I'm going to get it in this next superset of Killer Classic Rock. Betty hit me up on the Facebook Messenger. Big fan of Kevin Cronin. Yesterday was his birthday, and he turned 75, and she just woke up this morning and wanted to hear some REO. Got that coming up. And Scott, great suggestion. We'll keep the party going. He heard me talk about it and play a couple songs yesterday, said I hadn't played any Van Halen this morning. Yeah, throat cancer, of course, took Eddie's life. Yesterday was the anniversary, 65. I didn't get a chance to play your Van Halen, Scott. I've got that, plus some stroking coming up from Billy Squire, Thin Lizzy, Aerosmith. Oh, this next set's going to rock. Thank you for sharing the day with us, my friend.
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1: ABC News, I'm Sherry Preston. It's been exactly 3 years since Hamas launched the deadly attacks that turned into the war with Gaza. ABC News Chief International Correspondent James Longman is there.
2: There is remembrance, there's sadness, but also there is anger. And we're seeing these images of protests across the country. There was a protest today at Hostage Square, which has become famous for the anger that many of the hostage families felt, but there was wider anger in Israeli society about how this could have happened. And there have been so many more questions in just the last few months, actually. Israeli journalists doing a lot of the work to ask serious questions about what Benjamin Netanyahu knew before the Hamas attack happened.
1: The U.S. is leaning on Russia for more information about the death of a worker at a lab studying plague bacteria. Awake and Talking, the woman who was supposed to die by lethal injection last week in Tennessee. Two scientists win the Nobel Prize for Chemistry for figuring out mysteries around fundamental principles of compounds. This is ABC News. Protests across France this week, but what are they fighting about? The students demonstrating say it's over a lack of resources at schools nationwide, but it's bigger than that, says ABC's Tom Sophie Burge, who's there.
3: The government's in a bit of a bind on this, the French government, because France has a growing public debt problem. It's now paying more to service its debt than the countries we used to think of being the more kind of crisis-ridden debt countries in Europe, like Greece and Italy. And there's no easy way out of this, because as we move towards that election next year, the political class here is hugely divided. There's no sense that the government can actually find a way of either cutting back public services and getting enough political support to get those changes through, or even raising taxes even more. And that is the sort of background to this.
1: Get ready to bundle up. Federal forecasts now say home heating oil prices could be up more than 30% this winter. If you lose electricity, your bill might also be up, but not quite as much. Sherry Preston, ABC News.
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13: Welcome, everyone. It is Kentucky Sports Radio, Wednesday, October the 7th. I am Matt Jones here on my final day in New York. Ryan and Drew are in Lexington. You can give us a shout at Clark's Puppet Shop phone line. That is 859-280-2287. A-Vision Auto Glass text machine is 772-774-5254. And this edition sponsored by the T.J. Smith Law Office. If you call T.J., he'll make them pay. Ryan and Drew, guys, today I am in a different studio. I'm in the radio studio right outside what I guess used to be the Regis and Kathy Lee show.
14: Wow.
13: Ryan, then I guess it became, what, Regis and Kelly.
14: Yes.
13: And then, what, right. Kelly and Ryan Seacrest?
14: I think
13: was
14: so.
13: Was that the next one?
14: Unless we missed somebody in there, it sounds right.
13: And now it is Kelly and someone named Mark. So the people that do that show are right outside my door, and then I think it is taped right down the hall. And I don't know who Mark is, but it is quite an impressive operation they have here going for Kelly and Mark.
14: Okay, I'm going to maybe sound stupid. Is Mark her husband? I think maybe they're married.
13: I mean, I don't know. Drew, do you know?
15: I do not know who this Mark is. I do think we skipped over Michael Strahan. Wasn't he in there with her there for a while? Did we say him?
14: I don't know if he was.
15: I believe he was.
13: Well, he does Good Morning America. Was he with her before that?
15: I believe he was before Seacrest, but I do not know Mark. Never met him.
14: Can you walk behind him and kind of wave in the background or anything?
13: Well, I think, isn't that show on like 9 to 10?
14: I don't know.
13: I'm not sure. I do know that there's a lot of people sitting outside my door, and Drew, they have something that it's kind of cool, and if when I'm done here, everybody goes home, I might sneak a picture for myself, which is like this huge board with all the guests from now through January. You see what the plan for every day from now through January.
15: You got
13: January.
15: The scoop.
13: Do you think it's that scoop? Who's going to be on Kelly and Mark in like mid-November?
15: You could start a Kelly and Mark spoiler account and just keep leaking guests that are coming up. You don't know who Mark is, but you know who the guests are.
13: Well, I'd like to know who Mark is, but I don't.
15: Mark Consuelos. It is her husband. I think that's how you pronounce it.
14: Yeah, I thought they were husband-wife.
13: So it's a husband-wife pair, Ryan. I didn't know that.
14: Yeah, and he's an actor. I think he's been in some things and in the biz.
13: Okay. Well, they're right here. And I don't know, Drew. I feel like, I've been next to David Muir most days, but now they've moved me to Kelly and Mark for radio.
14: Big Boy Studio.
13: I think this is my home here, is this new studio, the Kelly and Mark. So maybe I'll get to be on there at some point, Drew.
15: See, you bring some Dominique Cronuts and you start climbing the ladder, and now you're next to Kelly and Mark.
13: There were people that tell me you can get Cronuts in Lexington. Did you know that?
14: I did not, but we've got to find out where so we can have some in here in our own studio.
13: Yeah, apparently there's somewhere in Lexington that you can get Cronuts, and you can try them. Well, if anyone has any messages that they need Kelly and Mark to get, text machine is 772-774-5254. It's going to be an Ask Anything Wednesday. You can call and ask any questions. I hope you do. My plan is, Shannon is gone. My plan is to have Rick. Rick, are you there?
16: I'm here.
13: All right, Rick, are you ready to answer the phone today?
16: I am.
13: All right, 859-280-2287. Drew, a lot of different ways to go. I think we're going to talk a lot of football a little bit later. But I'll start with UK Pro Day. I'm going to be honest with you. Obviously, I didn't even know it was happening. And then it did. And I didn't watch it. So I will ask you two, did either of you watch UK Pro Day?
14: I didn't see every second of it, but I saw maybe 60% of it, to watch it as much as I could, had it on.
13: What about you, Drew?
15: Yeah, I watched it. I didn't go. Mario went, if you needed someone from that was on the scene. But I watched the pretty much every minute of the stream and really enjoyed it. I was impressed. I went in expecting to not, kind of like madness. I didn't know how a pro day would translate to TV for 2 hours, but I honestly enjoyed it more than madness. I think it's the best thing they've done before the season.
13: Well, how so? What made it? Because over the years,
15: they did a lot of five-on-five.
14: Yeah, scrimmaging.
15: Yeah, there's five-on-five.
13: So it wasn't like years ago when like Seth Greenberg would just talk.
15: I'd say the first hour, a lot of Dick Gabriel interviewing, Mark Fox came up. Pretty much every assistant coach did an interview. At that point, they're doing drills. That was a slow crawl. Uh-huh. The second hour, they did 4 5-on-5 sessions, and that was great because they went hard. We're not going to get a blue-white game. That might be the closest thing see in a scrimmage, and it really was entertaining.
13: So who was out? I guess you have Cam Williams out.
14: He shot around. Yeah. He shot some in the shooting
15: Cam
14: drills.
15: Cam is finally participating. He didn't do the 5-on-5, but he was shooting and active. He had just been sitting on the sideline up until recently.
13: Okay, so he was shooting. Trent Noah out.
15: He was out.
14: Yeah.
15: Morton out.
13: And then everybody else basically playing.
15: And Big Frank was a full participant. I think that's been the case a few weeks now, but they didn't hold him back in the 5-on-5.
14: That was one of my big takeaways, Big Frank.
13: I feel like I'll you'll know the answer to this question. Is Morton, like, how long are we talking here? Is this a few weeks? Is this a close to the season? I mean, he's a Lexington kid, so I feel like you would know.
14: Yeah, I honestly don't have the definitive answer because they said they were going to wait like 2 weeks before they reevaluated. But, we saw him at Madness. He's walking around at FanFest. He's got a big brace on.
15: It's a big leg brace.
14: Yeah, so all early indications don't sound very good.
13: Well, if he is out, I mean, we only have three guards, right?
15: I mean, you could make a guard out of some other guys, but yeah, three natural guards.
13: Well, who are you going to make a guard out of?
15: Maybe Cam Williams. I mean, he mentioned playing Trent at guard one time. I'm not saying any of this would work.
13: I mean, I think your option. I have the same reaction you do, but isn't the most likely guy Trent? And can you play with Trent as a two guard?
14: Yeah, they may be forced to, but just out of the fact that
13: that was the one position, Ryan, you just could not take an injury.
14: Yeah. Thank goodness we've got Mason Williams to be our backup, and that kid's going to play a lot now with the injury to Jerome Morton.
13: Alex Wilkins just can't ever go to the bench, Drew, right? I mean, they have to have him at all times.
15: Yeah, he and Zoom are going to be playing a lot. Wilkins can also play a little point if needed. He had the ball a lot last year. But, I mean, to only go in with three guards, one of them being a true freshman who looks really good, but it's still a true freshman.
13: Yeah. You know, okay.
14: Pope said afterwards he's going to play like a two guard offense with Zoom and Alex, like a two lead guard, not necessarily one point guard, two lead guards, he called them.
13: Yeah. Well, I don't know what that means, though. Because they don't have another guard.
14: It's more like an NBA offense. And
13: okay. Which,
14: for me, I didn't think Wilkins had that skill set. I thought he was just a shooter, a scorer, but
13: not worried about those two guys. I think those two guys are going to be really good. I think we're going to have a really good backcourt. I think I heard this NBA analyst, Mario Maitland, on the pre-show this morning say that they were better than Denzel Aberdeen and Owe. I'm hesitant to say that, but I don't think that's a crazy thing to say. What worries me is after that, because you're going to have foul trouble. Or, I mean, you set yourself up, Drew, where one injury and the season's over again. You know what I mean? Yeah. Like, you can't lose Zoom Diallo or Alex Wilkins. You just can't. If you do, I don't know what you do. In a world where a lot of teams, including our team last year, played three guards, we only have three guards on the roster, period.
15: And that's, Negative Nancy over here. That's been my concern all year. I like the top of the roster. I just worry about depth. And that was even before Morton being out. And now with Morton out, it's not just a guy getting hurt. I mean, foul trouble, maybe a guy just having an awful night, having a bad week. I mean, they're going to have to show up and play well pretty much every game.
13: So what are my takeaways from the actual event? I mean, this is what I've seen in the practices I've seen. I was not, didn't watch the one yesterday. That they can clearly shoot like nobody's business, right?
14: Great shooting team. Yeah, they can shoot.
15: And we got, some people didn't want more from Momchilovich in that 3-point contest at Madness. Last night, he hit some just insane shots. Yeah. I mean, turnarounds, logos. Shots. Yeah, hand in his face. We saw the best of him in the pro day scrimmage. He hit some insane
13: even
15: stuff.
13: When we went and watched for a few minutes, what I love about him is that he can hit the contested three. I mean, it's nice to be able to just stand there and shoot off of, but, Craig Hodges was great at that. That doesn't tell me a whole lot. But when you can hit a three with a guy in your face, contested, and Ryan, I think he's going to be great at that. I know Pope insinuated maybe even better at it than Kobe Brea. I do think is going to be different about him than Kobe Brea is the fact that he can make that shot even if he's not completely wide open. And I think he's going to be excellent.
14: That's why when they originally said they wanted him to shoot 9 or 10 threes a game, I thought, man, that's not going to happen. But the fact that he can get this shot off anywhere, contested shots, he may actually get up 10 threes a game the way he can shoot.
13: Yeah. So I think what'll be interesting to watch this year is on this show, let's leave Shannon out of it for a second. You have three different mindsets, I think, coming into this season. All right, Ryan, I'm going to say you're Mr. Positivity, right?
14: Okay, yes.
13: Am I wrong about that? Are you positive going into this season?
14: I do. I feel like there's going to be a better team than we had last year, for sure.
13: Okay, and you're very pro-Pope.
14: Very pro-Pope. Right? Yep.
13: So you're kind of coming into this Mr. Positive, like you think this team can be pretty good.
14: I think they can surprise some people, and we're going to fall in love with them by the end of the season.
13: Okay, I am kind of Mr. teetering either way. I feel really good about how well this team's going to shoot the ball, which I think is Mark Pope's strength. So I feel really good about that. Really good. I feel really bad about what this team is going to be like defensively. I think they're going to get scored on a lot. And so I think we're going to get it, which is going to be, this will be a fun team to watch because I think you're going to see a lot of points in the games.
14: Yep.
13: But I think they're going to be frustrating because there may be some games where if we're not hitting, we get destroyed. With that said, I think there's going to be some games where we destroy teams. So, and then I'm really positive about the starting lineup. I like our depth at the 3-4, but I'm really, really, really worried about what happens after the two starters in the backcourt. So that's where I'm kind of like teetering back and forth. And then, Drew, I don't want to cast you as Mr. Negative, but I think you do have serious questions about this team. So yeah, I think okay, go ahead.
15: I wouldn't say I'm negative. I'm scared. It's like we're one thing away from this going completely wrong. Like we need a lot of things to go well, almost even perfect. And then maybe they make the run we want them to make. So I love the backcourt. I love Malachi. He's made a jump. Usman Ndiaye was the MVP yesterday.
14: He was.
13: Like, was he individually, good? He was good.
15: Yeah, he was a stud.
14: He was the best
15: yesterday.
14: Player. He was our best player yesterday.
15: Individually,
13: What made him so good?
15: It was like his breakout. He was doing a little bit of everything. He was hitting shots, contested shots. Again, we worry internationally. We never know what these guys are going to be and try not to overreact to the short scrimmages. But if there was a standout yesterday, it was him.
13: Okay,
15: that looked like
13: good.
15: A guy could really shine at the four if he played anything like he did last night.
13: And I cut you off, but go ahead.
15: Just as the season's whole, I'm just scared. And more of it is not even – has nothing to do with this group. I'm just impatient from it being 10 years. So I'm putting the pressure of that on these guys, and I'm just worried – that they need so many things to go exactly right for them to have a chance at reaching any goals that I think Kentucky basketball considers a success.
13: So I think it'll be interesting to see how the three of us fluctuate during the year, kind of coming in at three different starting points and see how it goes during the year, because I think that'll say a lot. Because I would say a lot of the fan base is kind of in the same general mindset. I think a lot of the older fans are probably where Ryan is. I think a lot of the younger fans are kind of where Drew is. I think a lot of the people who want to be positive but can get frustrated maybe where I am, and it'll just be interesting to see how people fluctuate. Now, while Drew was talking, I think Drew Kelly of Kelly and Mark just walked by.
14: Oh. Wow, get her on the show. Wow. See what's coming on.
13: It's Kelly, what's her last name?
14: Ripa. Yeah.
13: So if I were to walk out there during the course, what do I say if I see her? Hello, Kelly.
14: Hello, Miss Ripa. I love your work.
13: I'm not calling her Miss Ripa. I don't think she would like that. What do you think, Drew? What's a good opening hello to Kelly?
15: This is tough. I would fumble it. I know that much.
13: What if I went and said, how's Mark?
15: Say, hey, Kelly, right love there. The show. Love the show. Really enjoying the chemistry you have with Mark. Looks like it's going well.
13: But I don't think I've watched the show with her and Mark. I haven't really Sometimes watched the you show
15: gotta
13: since lie. Regis was on it.
15: Sometimes you got to lie to somebody's face.
13: So you don't think I should go up and go, I haven't watched the show since Regis is gone. What's been going on?
14: And I think you make yourself available
15: Michael
14: for
15: Strahan,
14: a guest appearance.
15: Ask her what she thinks of Kentucky and then just report back whatever she says.
13: The state as a whole?
15: No, the state of the basketball team.
13: You want to see where she is going into
15: the
13: season.
15: What'd you think of Usman last night? Uzi looked great.
13: I'm going to ask her what she thinks about Uzi. One of the other guys. What'd you think about Uzi? Kelly Ripka?
15: Ripa.
13: Ripa. All right. I'm going to go outside. We're going to take a break. 859-280-2287. It's Ask Anything Wednesday. I'd love to hear your thoughts on the basketball team, the football team. We're going to talk about Lane Kiffin's AI, Kenny Minchie quotes, and more. That's next here on KSR.
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22: Last night, many Fayette County residents made it known they are against hyperscale data centers and current zoning recommendations from the Planning Commission. Residents opposed demanded a 2-year extension of the moratorium and a complete ban of data centers of more than 25 megawatts if evidence is discovered that points toward the centers having a negative impact, among several other requests. Discussions on data centers will continue at the next meeting, including the possibility of a 1-year extension of the moratorium. Kentucky has been ranked 29th in public education by Consumer Affairs. They were ranked based on K-12 academic outcomes, school funding and resources, higher education, and school safety. Kentucky's top score came in K-12 academic outcomes, and the worst area was in school safety. I'm Daniel Barnard.
21: This is the Kentucky News Network.
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0: Welcome back, Kentucky Sports Radio. I walked outside, Ryan. Didn't see her. I saw her through the window, and then she was gone when I got out there. So people are saying maybe they're actually doing the show right now. So maybe I just saw her during a commercial break.
1: Could be. Yeah, don't give up hope. Keep trying.
0: But we'll probably see her in the break room, Drew, at some point, right?
2: Yeah, I have some scoop that can help you.
0: Okay, what's the
2: scoop? She apparently likes Lexington and goes to Keeneland. So maybe you could lean with, I'm from Lexington. It's Keeneland season. I hear you've been.
0: Yeah, how's somebody wrote on the text machine that she once called Lexington the prettiest place on earth.
2: See?
1: Well, there you go. You're at a definite.
0: So maybe I could say to her, ask her if she wants to hop on the show at some point.
2: Exactly.
0: I mean, we'd never have a better chance. We would have to, like, you know, four tops it, though, and share a microphone. There's only one in here.
2: You got a breath mint? You good?
0: I had a bacon, egg, and cheese this morning.
2: Invite her to the Breeders' Cup. It's coming up. Tell her to bring Mark.
0: Hey, you should bring Mark. People are telling me don't, Ryan, ask her about Regis. They had an awkward relationship at the end.
1: Oh, okay. Stay away from that one then.
2: Also, don't ask her about Clay Aiken.
0: She doesn't like Clay Aiken?
2: Apparently, he was a guest host, potentially, you know, being the permanent one, and covered her mouth with his hand while she was talking, and he was never seen again.
0: And on Earth?
2: On the show.
0: To be fair, I haven't seen Clay Aiken in a long time.
1: That's true. So,
2: apparently, she doesn't like when you take your hand and cover her mouth when she's talking.
0: Why did he think that was okay?
2: I don't know, but he's done interviews about it. I guess he has been seen. He's done interviews about it, and it did not go well for him.
0: Well, he shouldn't have done that. I can understand. Apparently, her husband, Mark, Ryan, once did music videos with Janet Jackson.
1: I'm liking him better and better every day.
0: Okay.
1: Maybe we can get them both on the show. I'll talk to him about that. You can talk
0: Kelly was once on All My Children. Maybe I could say I saw her on All My Children.
1: Yeah, I was telling Mario and Drew in the break, I thought it was General Hospital. That's where she got her start as a soap opera star.
0: Did you watch soap operas? That feels like something you would have done in your life.
1: Well, yeah, there was no cable television. You got three channels, and all morning long, the only thing on
0: So what, like, you got what, Days of Our Lives, Young and the Restless,
1: I was Bold and the Children, Beautiful? General Hospital. Those two were my go-tos.
0: Wasn't there a Bold and the Beautiful?
1: Oh, yes.
2: Bold and Beautiful, yeah.
1: There was this one called Ryan's Hope for a while.
2: I mostly watched Guiding Light. Do you all remember
0: Guiding Light, okay, yeah. Boy, they had a lot of them, didn't they?
1: All morning long, like from 9 to 1, there was nothing but soap operas.
0: And a new one came out every day, which is an amazing amount of television if you think about it.
1: A lot of work they had to put in.
2: Yeah. Some of them are still on.
0: What's still on?
2: Aren't there a couple that are still on?
0: Really? Definitely.
1: Yeah. Not many, but a couple.
0: Daniel says, y'all got to look at the roster. We have six guards on the team, and none of them are Trent Noah. Depth at guard isn't going to be a problem. I don't buy that. I mean, you may be right that they call them six guards, but they ain't six guards. I mean, you have, well, first of all, if you're six, if you're counting Jerome Morton, he's hurt. So now we're down to five. You got Alex Wilkins and you got Zoom. There's two. I'm good with those two. I actually think they're going to be great. Then you got Mason Williams. That's three. Good with that. Who are the other two?
1: Braden Hawthorne's little brother. Do they list
2: Zion
1: him
2: Hawthorne?
0: You can't expect that kid to play. I mean, he was an unranked kid. He wasn't even in the top 500 players in America.
2: But I think the person is counting him.
1: Yeah, that's probably he's.
0: Okay, but maybe he plays, and if he does, that's an amazing bonus. But I don't really think you can count that. And then who's the other one? Cam.
2: They list Cam. He's 6'7". I consider him more the forward wing.
0: I do too.
2: Counting him, and then Trent's sixth. Same thing with him.
0: Yeah. So I mean, it sounds like first of all, Daniel, we did know the roster. The only one I didn't mention was Zion. But yeah, I mean, I hope those guys, I hope they're all great. I do have some worries about that. All right, who's up first?
3: Noah is up first.
0: Noah, ask anything Wednesday. Go ahead.
4: Hey, Matt. Thank you guys for taking my call. Going back to your points from Monday about Big Blue Madness, I think looking as an overall, like, objective standpoint, I think I'd partially have to somewhat agree from it. Like, first place experience going there, it was still fun. But I think, like, trying to go back and watching it through television, it honestly, there's just a bit too much. There's too much dead space happening between with, like, no talking from the announcers. And I think there's got to be some new framework that they've got to do from Wednesday. With all that being said, from my own personal experience, it may have been the absolute highlight of the night. And with that, I would say that I think Louisville has honestly somehow gotten the most publicity from this year, not even from their football games, but from Big Blue Madness itself, with my dad having that Louisville gear.
0: That's right. You did that. Now, I will say this. The only thing I would have changed is I think you let him off by letting him put "I lost a fantasy bet" on it.
4: In that case, he probably would have been insulted.
0: Yeah, but it looked to me like, weren't there like a ton of people that tried to get their picture with him?
4: Oh, it was probably in the hundreds. Like, we had dozens, if not up to over 100 people who came in and took pictures. It was the absolute best night of our life. And if it's okay with you, I want to give a couple of KSR shout-outs. First off to Shannon for posting that about it there. Second to Mario, who thankfully let me actually record the video that he posted with it. Appreciate him. And also thank you to Jack Pilgrim and Zach Gagan for getting my dad on the KSR Rapid Reaction. I'm telling you, it was the absolute best night of our lives.
0: Well, now that's awesome. I'm glad to hear that. Well, I appreciate the call. Glad to hear that. And that was really cool with your dad. And just to finish up on the Big Blue Madness, I do think the event in person, it doesn't come off like it does on TV. But I still think the entire thing just needs to be reimagined. It needs a fresh person to come in and go, okay, what are we trying to accomplish with this? Let's start over. I don't want to just end it. I do think it plays a really good purpose, but I just think it needs to be restarted. Like, act like we're doing something new, and let's create something afresh like we did 40 years ago when we first started doing it. 859-280-2287. Ask anything. We'll take your calls right after this. KSR.
3: It's the midweek, Kentucky. Let's get right into it. Let's talk sports. I'm Scott Fitzgerald. How about some college football? Kentucky getting another big recruiting opportunity this weekend. This could have a Louisville twist. Four-star Christian Academy wide receiver Jahai Brown, currently committed to Louisville, will be on hand for Kentucky's game against LSU on Saturday. Turning to the game itself, well, inside linebacker, a real concern for head coach Will Stein, in large part due to the ineligibility of Alex Safari Jr.
5: It's thin. There's no doubt about it. Grant battled. Bo battled. We put Devin Smith in the last play. First play was a pop pass right over his head in overtime. Yeah, it's scary. There's no doubt about it. And so we're practicing other people, guys that are down the line, because there's really nobody left. And we got to find a way.
3: Talking college basketball now, the University of Louisville taking center stage at ACC Media Day yesterday.
6: No question that we are intentional this year as to how we built our roster, and there was an emphasis on defense and rebounding and improving our rim protection and our length and our overall physicality. I think we still are a good shooting team, but the length and athleticism that we added hopefully will make us an elite defensive and rebounding team as well.
3: University of Louisville coach Pat Kelsey outlining their emphasis for this season. The Cards, of course, leaning heavily into Kansas transfer Floyd Bedinga and Adrian Woolley, the lone scholarship returner. The Cardinals also are preparing as if Seth Trimble at LJ Wells will be eligible despite their ongoing legal battles. The Bengals could be without two of their top wide receivers Sunday at Miami. Jamar Chase remains in the NFL's concussion protocol. While T. Higgins is dealing with an adductor injury, Coach Taylor says both players are day-to-day. And there's a jockey change to watch for at the Breeders' Cup Classic at Keeneland. Flavian Pratt, last year's Eclipse Award-winning jockey, will ride Magnitude in the $7 million Classic on October 31st. Pratt has already won the Classic twice aboard Flightline and Sierra Leone. Have a great day, Kentucky. I'm Scott Fitzgerald.
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0: 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A-Vision Auto Glass text machine is 772-774-5254. So, Ryan, Kelly and Mark met on the set of All My Children. Did you know that?
1: And then I think they eloped.
0: And then this is the thing I didn't know. Did you know? First of all, I'm not sure if this is true. This is just what they're saying, Drew, on the text machine. So it may not be true. But so, do you know why soap operas are called soap operas?
2: No idea. No clue.
0: Do you know, Ryan?
1: The advertisers were all laundry detergent.
0: Yes. The advertisers were all like cleaning supplies. Like Procter & Gamble.
1: Yeah.
0: So they were soap operas.
1: Operas. Dun, dun, dun.
0: First of all, do we think that's true?
1: Yeah. I think that's true.
0: Okay. Drew, think it's true?
2: I mean, the way Ryan said it so quickly, and you know how that brain works, I'm going to believe it.
0: Well, but he didn't know. He's just agreeing that it's
2: but
0: true.
2: It's one of those things, like it just, I'm believing Ryan.
0: All right. Ryan, I actually kind of believe it too. Yeah, you've heard this. You've heard this before?
1: Many, many times. Yeah, that's why they call them soap operas.
0: All right. Somehow I don't think I've ever heard that. Power K uniform released. Looked cool, Drew. I think it looked kind of awesome.
2: Am I the only one who cried? Did you all cry?
0: I didn't cry. No, I didn't cry. Mm-hmm. You cried.
2: They're perfect. They're perfect in every way.
0: Tell you know people what Freddie? You said. Yeah, that's what I was going to say. Yeah. Tell people what you said on the pre-show. I thought this was nice.
2: I talked to our guy Freddie yesterday because Freddie wore this exact uniform and beat LSU in 1989.
1: Wow.
2: But he wanted like two. Yeah, everybody knows the K was coming, but he wanted two stripes on the helmet. I guess that meant a lot to him. They got the two stripes. The cats on the sleeve is there. I mean, every little detail is exact. They could have been lazy and just said, here's your Power K. Uh-huh. Enjoy it, whatever. I mean, they nailed everything about this. I already wanted to.
0: I thought it looked really sharp.
2: That might be an overreaction, but it looks great.
0: I thought it looked sharp. I thought it looked really sharp. I liked it, Ryan. I thought it looked awesome.
1: I loved it. Like we talked about yesterday, the older generation of UK fans, that's what they grew up with. They grew up with the Power K on the side of the helmet. Now they get it, and it looks phenomenal. They did a great job with it.
2: They did a great job with the reveal, too. They have Cisco standing there with Ty on the field because Cisco was on, played in the 80s, too, and wore it. So it's very cool to make that connection.
0: I thought it was great. I'm going to make you a little prediction I just saw during the break. Stephen A. Smith is going to get destroyed for something he just said.
1: Uh-oh.
0: Just remember. Okay. Just remember I said that. I just saw the clip during the break. That was a mistake. But who's up next?
16: Joseph is up next.
0: Joseph, go ahead, Joseph.
17: So the reason soap operas advertised cleaning products is because soap operas were a lot of them were owned and operated by Procter & Gamble.
0: I said that.
17: No, well, they actually produce them. Yeah, I thought that was interesting, though. That's just wild to me that they would do that. One thing I when we get older, we start doing things differently. And when I was growing up, I never understood why my dad sat in a garage with a cup of coffee and listened to the Kentucky game on the radio. Mm-hmm. I just thought that was weird. But I tell you what, as I've gotten older, I just soon listen to it on the radio and watch it on TV.
0: I love Tom Leach. I love listening to it. If you have a really good play-by-play announcer, and Tom Leach is as good as any of them, but I also think this with national. Like, I especially football and baseball, I think they really work on the radio. Sometimes basketball can be fast. You can't listen to hockey. It's way too fast. But, like, baseball and football, I agree with you. I think there's, like, joy in listening to them on the radio.
17: Absolutely. And I just challenge people that's never really done it. Do it. Try it out. I bet they like it. Thanks, man.
0: Yep. I don't disagree with you. Appreciate the call. Ask Anything Wednesday. Who's next?
16: Heather is next.
0: Heather, go ahead, Heather.
14: Well, good morning, Fellers. I had to call this morning because you was talking about the Tammy Faye Baker's husband, Jim Baker.
0: Yes, it's all right. Sometimes people forget what they were saying. Yeah,
14: and everybody's grandmothers. And bless her heart, my nanny that I've mentioned before, who is 96, is in the hospital. But back in the early 80s, when the Bakers were so big, she bought me a Tammy Faye doll that they had put out for sale.
0: What does a Tammy Faye doll do? Cry?
14: It sung a song, and I still remember it. If you would like to hear this.
0: Are you wanting to sing?
14: Yes, I will sing it. It's just a little short little.
0: All right, Drew, do you want to hear Heather's song?
2: I've never wanted to hear anything more than I want to hear Heather's song.
0: Heather,
2: right,
0: you're going to have to do it quickly, but go ahead.
14: Okay, it said, Jesus takes the frown and turns it upside down, and up there comes a smile. When I'm feeling sad, Jesus makes me glad, and up there comes a smile.
0: Yay!
14: I've never embarrassed myself.
0: Bravo. Heather, that was quite a thing.
14: Yeah,
0: it's called Jesus Turns a Frown and Turns
14: Jesus
0: It Upside
14: takes
0: Down.
14: A frown and
0: okay,
14: turns
0: a frown.
14: It upside down.
0: Yes, and turns it upside down.
14: Smile. When I'm feeling sad, Jesus makes me glad, and up there comes a smile.
0: Thank you very much, Heather. I appreciate the call. Drew, is that a new banger for you?
2: With all due respect to Kentucky Joe and all the great singers we have on this show, Heather has climbed my rankings to number one on our Billboard charts.
0: Wow.
1: I loved it. Her accent made it perfect. Perfect to sing on the show today.
0: Well, when you turn frown into frown, that's mountain right there.
1: Perfect.
0: Frown. Are we having a hurricane Saturday during the game?
2: I don't know what it's supposed to do here, but I just keep seeing more and more about how bad this hurricane could be.
1: Yeah, well, the original weather forecast was supposed to be awesome for Saturday. Now every day
0: originally they said that Tuscaloosa was going to get hit so bad they might cancel the game. But now they say it's already going to be through Tuscaloosa, and there's some worry it might be to Lexington. Chris Bailey said it could be get here Saturday afternoon or Sunday morning. It's got to hold up, right, Ryan? We there's too much excitement about this game. We can't have a hurricane during it.
1: Yeah, this could be one of our best environments we've ever had in the history of UK football. We can't let rain spoil
0: any
1: of that.
0: We cannot have a hurricane during the game.
1: But that's so Kentucky football, isn't it? I mean, that's just
0: now,
1: so
0: I'm
1: Kentucky
0: done
1: football.
0: Saying that, though. Didn't we agree we were over that?
1: Okay, I take it back. I take it back then.
0: It's not Kentucky football. We just won two huge games on the road, including when we were down 17-0. Right?
1: Right.
2: Remember, we are the storm.
0: Yeah, we are the storm. We are retiring the that's Kentucky football. I think Mark Stoops put a dent in that. But now we're retiring it.
1: Put it to bed.
0: You boomers have got to stop, Ryan.
1: I'm going to stop. That'll be the last time I ever say it.
0: All right, who's next?
16: Kelly is next.
0: Kelly, go ahead, Kelly.
18: Matt, I haven't found any place that sells a cronut in Lexington. There is a spot that sells cruffins, though.
0: What is that, a croissant and a muffin?
18: I believe so. It's only on Saturdays. Don't get it, the place confused with the same name of a place that's a daycare. It's called Le Petit. I'm not going to imitate a French accent.
0: It's called. There's a place in Lexington called La Petite.
2: Oh, I love that place.
18: La Petite Delicate. It has on their specialty menu on Saturdays only a cruffin for $6.
2: Mm. It's on National Avenue.
0: I'd like to try a cruffin. Okay, yeah. I like the suggestion, but you can't find a cronut.
18: Also, not yet. There's some scuttlebutt that I believe Parlor Donuts has them on like an off menu.
0: Okay.
18: Ask, but I haven't confirmed that. I also wanted to say real quick, I'm proud of you on last night's show on whatever we're calling it now, whether it's at Myron or whatever. You talked to a member of the Pittsburgh Steelers, Michael Pittman, without once mentioning how much you hate Aaron Rodgers.
0: So I did, and I wanted to bring it up. So we had Michael Pittman, and I wanted to say, is Aaron Rodgers the worst person in the world? But I didn't do it. He was like doing a camp for deaf children, and I thought I needed to keep positivity. So I appreciate you recognizing that, sir.
18: I guess when you're talking about, you know, special needs children and playing flag football, you can't really bring up your vitriol.
0: Yeah, I didn't do that. I stayed positive. I even picked him up. I appreciate on my fantasy team, Drew, because he was so nice on the interview.
2: Well, that's good. I heard. I was listening yesterday also. I heard your co-host took a little bit with the chemistry on first names there for a bit.
0: Okay,
2: yesterday.
0: I'll talk about that when we get back. That was a mistake. All right, I made a mistake.
2: I caught a lot of the show.
0: I made a mistake. I may have to bring in another set of cronuts. Might have made a little mistake yesterday. 30 years ago, Steve Grissom of Noche Linda Farms wanted to find the best cheeseburger in the world. 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
0: Somebody got in his ear.
1: Still talk about it today, or you just let it go since you apologized?
0: What do you mean? Do I talk about it?
1: On your show.
0: I can't. Listen, they don't want me on ESPN crushing another ESPN guy. Believe me, I like hit it stuff, and they like you can just tell my producers like, hey man, we want to keep our job. So yeah, but that's pretty bad. He basically, there's a dude who retired for the Eagles, Lane Johnson, and he was almost and Lane Johnson said he was retiring to focus on his mental health, and he was almost like making fun of it, basically saying, well, no, it's because the team is losing. And I just you can't joke about that.
1: Nope.
0: And so somebody got in his ear because he came back on later and I guess said something else. I accidentally did screw up, Ryan. My co-host yesterday's name is David Dennis Jr. He was filling in for Myron.
1: Okay.
0: And I know him. I've worked with him a bunch of times. But for whatever reason, in the first 2 segments, I kept calling him Dennis and not David.
1: Nobody corrected you the first time?
0: I got a text from my producers like halfway through the second segment going, hey, man, you calling him Dennis. It's David. And I felt bad. Because I know his name.
2: I could feel it through the radio.
0: I don't know why I called him Dennis. I know his name. So
2: there is something to the 2 first names.
0: Yeah, and those 2, and they both start with the same letter. Right? Like
2: there could be as many, he's David Dennis, right?
0: Yes.
2: There could be as many David Dennises as there are Dennis Davids.
1: Very true.
0: Exactly. That's 2 first names where they both can be last names. Right?
1: Right. Yep.
0: I need more uplifting from you 2 here.
2: Well, I'm I understand what happened. I felt your pain through the air. He was a good sport, though. He's actually really funny.
0: He was
2: really
0: a good
2: funny.
0: Sport.
2: I enjoyed the bit a little bit. He started calling you Jones. You all handled it well. It was entertaining on our end.
1: As long as he was okay with it, you're all right.
0: He was. But I did feel bad because, like, I really liked that guy, and it made it seem like I didn't know him when I did. They put on the screen, they had his name on the top, and so sometimes I think I just looked at it and just flipped it in my head, you know?
1: Yeah.
0: But that's the way it goes. Who's up next?
16: Bluegrass is next.
0: Bluegrass. Go ahead, Bluegrass.
7: Hey, what's going on, fellas? Hey, first of all, Matt, you need to watch the Pro Day. It's on, you can watch the replay of it. Like,
0: should I just skip through the first hour and just watch the 5-on-5?
7: Well, why it's so informative is they actually put them in position to make really quick decisions. And you can see a lot of decision makers on the team. And it's, you know, I was going to come on here and say, you know, give Stein like $15 million to Pope's 30. And like, what are we going to do? Are we going to finish? Are we going to play the first day at SEC? But that was going to be my take. But I watched it last night, and like, there's a lot to be excited about. Like, our boots can actually move our feet. Like, they can actually move our feet, what I didn't know they could. And by far, now you might think this is crazy, but the best player on the team is going to be Mason Williams, and it's not even going to be close. Like,
0: really? Wait a minute. What's your name again, sir? What's your name? your first name. Bluegrass. Okay, Bluegrass. I'm writing this down in my book. Bluegrass.
7: Yes.
0: You're saying this season, Mason Williams is going to be the best player on the team by far.
7: Yes, and it's not even going to be close. It's, all right. I mean, really.
0: I'm writing that down.
7: He's making the money, and he
0: Drew, I think this is the hot.

0: the biggest ball knower in the state.
1: Yeah.
0: All right?
1: That's not, I mean, if you know anything about basketball, you can see it if you watch.
0: Okay, so you're saying, wait, he's going farther for Drew. If you know anything about basketball, you would see it.
2: Yeah, this is just basic. This is entry-level basketball.
1: The game slows down to him.
0: Okay.
1: The game slows down to him. And I know you like Wilkins, and I like him too. He's so fast with the ball, but he will average 4 or 5 turnovers a game. Like,
0: well, that's probably true.
1: He really will, but.
0: All right. Well, then we'll see, Bluegrass. I appreciate the call. It's written down, Ryan. If Mason Williams is the best player on the team, Bluegrass will host a segment in April.
3: You know, Drew said he's been the star of the summer. We all went to that open practice at Rupp Arena, and we all came back. The kid's going to play. You can't keep that kid off the floor. He is going to play. Now with the injury to Jerome Morton, he's going to play even more. So he'll get his chance to shine for sure.
2: A lot of people that groaned when they signed a guy outside the top 100 are going to be very surprised and pleased as they delete those tweets when Mason Williams starts playing this winter.
0: That I do agree with. I agree with you. Who's up next?
4: Dave is next.
0: Dave, go ahead, Dave.
5: Hey, I'm a huge UK basketball fan, but if I could give you a choice between a win, a guaranteed win with LSU this year in football, or beat Duke in basketball, which would
0: LSU.
5: You take?
0: I know LSU. A regular season.
5: I would rather have LSU as well.
0: LSU. Yeah, we don't play Duke in basketball this year, but even if we did, a regular season football win is much more important than any regular season basketball win. Now, when you get to March, that's a different conversation, but that would be a no-brainer. You could pick anybody on our schedule this year, including Louisville, and I would rather beat LSU in football than beat any of those teams singularly in basketball.
3: Yeah, over any regular season win in basketball.
0: Any of them, yeah. I appreciate the call. I mean, I don't even think, Ryan, that's close.
3: I don't either, and this one tops it all. There's no win in the regular season that's going to top beating LSU in football on Saturday.
0: What if we do have a hurricane during the game?
3: Like, I don't like Chris Bailey saying it's going to happen Saturday afternoon or Sunday morning because the game is right in the middle of that.
0: What do we do? Do they, like, postpone the game till the next day?
2: I mean, they were talking about moving Georgia-Alabama yesterday. I don't know what we'd do here in Lexington.
0: Yeah.
2: If it's just raining, maybe it plays into our favor. I hate it for the pregame experience and the fans, but
0: do you think if it rains, that does play into our favor?
2: I think so. They're a fast offense with a lot of talent, and I'm worried about how thin we are at linebacker. Need to limit.
0: See, so Stein basically said we have no players at linebacker, right?
2: Pretty much. Yeah, they're going to have to move some guys inside that don't play that naturally.
3: Yeah, I think he said we're trying some brand new faces, guys, that are going to get on the field on Saturday you've probably never heard of.
2: And we don't have the injury report. But he brought it up kind of saying brace yourself for Wednesday that there's going to be some doubtfuls and maybe even a couple that can't play.
3: Wow.
0: Yeah. Well, maybe we do need a hurricane. Rock me like a hurricane on Saturday. Might be what's best.
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2: ABC News, I'm Sherry Preston. Nepal has officially wrapped up its 40-day search and rescue mission following the catastrophic monsoon floods and landslides. 5,000 people are still listed as missing, and more than 1,400 were killed when part of a melting glacier broke free and plummeted down a mountain. Today marks 3 years since the Hamas terror attacks against Israel. Nearly 1,200 people died that day. Among them, Rotem Mathias' parents.
3: There are songs that I listen to. And when I listen to them, I see my parents, and it brings me a smile. Sometimes sadness, but the good kind.
2: There are also remembrances and ceremonies, protests as well, by some who claim Israeli Prime Minister Benjamin Netanyahu knew more about the attacks before they happened. Lawyers for Krista Pike headed back to court. She's the Tennessee killer who survived two doses of a lethal injection drug. She is awake and now talking. This is ABC News. A 10-year prison sentence tossed for an Arizona man who shot and killed another man in a road rage incident. ABC's Jim Ryan says the reason is because of AI, which was used to recreate a victim statement given by the victim who was killed.
4: This is the real Chris Pelkey.
5: Every problem we have, everything we go through, we got to do it with Jesus at our side.
4: Pelkey is dead, but was digitally resurrected to testify at the sentencing of his own killer.
5: I believe in forgiveness and in God who forgives. I always have, and I still do.
4: Having seen the video,
6: I love that AI.
4: Judge Todd Lang sentenced the shooter to the maximum, 10 and a half years in prison. Now the Arizona Court of Appeals has ordered a new sentencing hearing, saying Lang was overly influenced by AI Chris Pelkey. Jim Ryan, ABC News.
2: Longtime Philadelphia Eagles offensive lineman Lane Johnson announcing he's stepping away from the game. He says he's leaving midseason to focus on his mental health. I'm Sherry Preston, ABC News.
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20: Welcome back. 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Ask Anything Wednesday. I haven't had a ton of questions, so I wanted to do a couple here from the text machine. But first, one person writes, Matt, I'm very upset that caller mentioned Cruffins. at Petit. That is the best kept secret in Lexington, and now I know they're going to always be gone.
6: Yep, words
20: it's
6: out.
20: Tough, Drew. Like you mentioned something good on here, but now I want to. I'd like to get them. Ryan, do you want to? You want to get us cruffins for Saturday?
6: I will definitely go get you one if you guys want them. I'll go make the trip over there and get some.
20: Drew,
6: Saturday before the pregame show?
20: Yeah, before the pregame. Well, you might have to check to make sure they don't get gone because of this. Yeah.
10: And they got weird hours. Every time I try to go, it seems like they're closed. Okay. I've not had the cruffin, but I...
21: Where is it? Where's Petit?
10: National Avenue. Over by Mirror Twin, all that.
20: Okay, gotcha.
10: Big fan.
20: See if you can find a cruffin for us.
6: Gotcha. For Saturday, right. I gotcha. I'm on it.
20: One person says, Matt, this question specifically for you. Who would you rather give a lifetime contract to? Trump or Pope? Come on now.
6: They're asking you that question?
20: Yeah. I mean, that's easy. Just give it to Pope. He'll win us some.
6: That's Drew? A big question. Do you think he'll ever get to the point where we are...
20: Well, I hate lifetime contracts for anybody. But if you're asking me which one, I mean, I at least like Pope. So, Drew, which one would you take?
10: I think I'll go with Mark Pope there.
20: Okay. One person says, Matt, what do you think is going to happen in Tennessee with the lady they tried to execute? That's a really terrible story.
6: I've been following it.
20: You have?
6: Yeah. So now they're trying to just say to give her life in prison so not to go through another.
20: I would be shocked if they try to execute her again.
6: Yeah.
20: You
6: can't, can you? You had two failed attempts. Can you try to do it a third time?
20: Well, okay. So first of all, there's a violation in the Constitution. So the Constitution prohibits cruel and unusual punishment. Now, on a personal level, part of the reason I've always been against the death penalty is there's a variety of reasons I get against the death penalty, which is not worth going into here. I've worked in the death penalty. I know how it goes. And I think if most Americans really knew how it worked, they would probably be against it too. Most people don't really know how it works. So that's probably a podcast I could do one day. I won't do it today. This is one of the many reasons I'm against it because people don't realize that a lot of the time it's not as simple as people think it is. I've never heard of a situation like this, but you know, there is there's a constitutional part that says you cannot have cruel and unusual punishment. I'm not sure, Ryan, how people would say this isn't cruel and unusual punishment.
6: Yeah, and it sounds like she's going to recover. I thought she'd have maybe some lasting effects.
20: That's unbelievable to me.
6: I know.
20: So I'm going to guess that they just give her life in prison, which to me is what should happen anyway. But also, like, I don't know how does the state admit that they didn't screw up, thus didn't violate her constitutional rights without executing her again? And I think there'll be a huge outrage of people if they tried to execute her again. I don't know. I think the state it's awful. But I would be surprised if they tried, Ryan, to do it again.
6: Because I think I read where there's a report where a doctor, somebody told them it's not going to work. Something about her veins, the way her veins are built or something.
20: Okay, is that what it was? See, I never heard what it was that made it not work.
6: Something about her veins collapsed or something, and they told them up front, this is it's not going to work.
20: Really? See, I didn't hear that. I think what's going to end up happening, I think even if she remains in prison, which I assume she will, she will have a constitutional claim against the state. There's just no way she won't. Even with the horrendous crime she committed, like, you're not allowed to do that. Like, state's not allowed to torture people. Like, you're not allowed to do that stuff. And they messed up. And I don't know how they're going to argue they didn't. So it's an awful situation. Even going back to the crime she committed. I mean, it's all awful.
6: Yep, it is.
20: So, you know, but it's a crazy thing. Drew, I don't know. Did you see the tweet from Josh Hurd at U of L?
10: I did. Let me pull up. Calling out the staff, right?
20: So I don't really know what precipitated this. So Josh Hurd says, this is on a tweet. If we're reporting on what I said, let's report all of it. Yes, I said I was disappointed with how the season has gone. I also said the responsibility for getting better starts with me. My conversation with Jeff wasn't just about how his staff gets better. It was about how we all get better. So was the original thing, did he make a comment where he said the staff stinks or something? Like, what happened?
10: The original tweet was
20: Josh Hurt, by the way, for people who don't know, is the U of L athletic director. But yeah, go ahead.
10: What I saw was from someone who covers Louisville. I'm pulling it up right now. It was something about, given the resources, the losses are magnified no matter how small they are. Just kind of felt like they were putting some pressure on the football staff. Like, you have everything you need. Why are we losing to Wake Forest?
20: Well, I mean, I actually think he's right, though. I mean, Louisville probably spends three times as much money as Wake Forest and probably two to three times more money than NC State. And they lose back-to-back times. I do think, Drew, that when you're evaluating coaches nowadays, especially at programs where the resource gap exists, don't you have to look at how much money they're getting for their rosters?
10: That should be a huge factor in it. The tweet says that Hurd had a conversation with Brahm about making his staff better. So it seems like he's calling it.
20: Well, okay. That's saying people are getting fired.
10: Yeah. Also made sure to note to the board that given the resources that are poured into this program, losses, regardless of how small, are magnified.
20: Yeah. If I was on that staff, Ryan, and I saw a comment from the athletic director that says I talked to Brahm about getting his staff better, then
0: maybe
20: I'm like,
0: the one ads.
20: I may be starting to have to pull out the get on monster.com, ZipRecruiter.
10: I mean, is it about anyone in particular?
20: Now, see, you're trying to suggest it's Vince. I can tell you. I know your little devious smile, Drew. I can see it.
10: Well, I'm trying to pull up what their recruiting ranking is. Because, I mean, they have some names.
20: But they can't complain about the roster. The roster's got a lot of good players. Right? They spent a lot of money for the ACC.
10: They did.
20: They probably spent what we spent or more.
0: But do you think that's got to be what one of the tops in the ACC?
20: I would say I wouldn't be surprised if they spent the second most to Miami.
0: To Miami?
20: Maybe Clemson, but Clemson doesn't spend as much. I don't know what Carolina with Belichick did. But, yeah, they got more resources than all those schools. So I think, honestly, what Josh Hurd said is probably – fair, but also I could see why you'd be like, whoa, if you were on that staff.
10: I would not want the AD going to the coach saying, hey, let's talk a little bit about your operation.
20: No,
10: who's working?
20: No
10: here?
20: Way. All right, who's next?
1: April is next.
20: April, go ahead, April. Go ahead.
22: Yes, Matt. First time, long time.
20: Hoo-ah, what's up?
22: So my husband and I went to the South Carolina game this past weekend. We took an adult trip, went to Columbia. It was awesome and amazing.
20: Well, good. I'm
22: so
20: glad.
22: It was awesome. So my question is, it appears that College Game Day is not coming to this game, and also SEC Nation not coming to this game. However, everybody, including you all, have talked about how this is the biggest game in UK's football history, potentially. So I wanted to know your all's opinions. I don't feel like it's personally getting the attention that it should receive. What do you think?
20: Well, SEC Nation, they try to go to a different school every week. So they've already been here. So that's why they're not going. Game day, I would guess that we were probably maybe the second choice, if not the second. Because UMass lost, so now your choices are down to what other big games are this weekend? You got Georgia-Alabama.
22: Georgia-Alabama.
20: Which I think makes sense. I mean, they're both undefeated, two powerhouse programs. They don't play every year. So, objectively, I think it makes sense for them to go there. I do. I mean, I don't think LSU-Kentucky makes as much sense.
22: But, I don't know. I think if they can go to Iowa last week, they could come here because they always go to Georgia, Alabama.
20: But the Iowa was the biggest game last week. I don't think we can objectively say we're the biggest game this week. I mean, that's just, I'm just being honest with you. I
22: get it. Thank you for taking my call. Go Cats. We love your show. Say Go Cats.
20: Appreciate it. Appreciate the call. But I would say, you know, if they decide, Drew, that hurricane is going to hit Tuscaloosa during game day,
1: Well, then you could see a world where they change their mind, right?
10: I could see them coming here. We're top probably five this week, maybe top three. You have Texas-Oklahoma, which is one of the oldest rivalries. Watch that for a place they might go because they've been there a million times.
1: But it's stink.
10: But they've been there so many times, they can just show up and they've got it figured out. And then there's a big game on the West Coast. Oregon plays UCLA, I think. And, yeah, but we're in that conversation with those four.
1: That's true. But the thing is, Oregon UCLA is not on the ESPN. So I don't know if they'd want to do that.
10: I think the Lane Kiffin exhaustion on game day is working against us, too. They featured him twice in two
1: games.
10: That's
1: a good point. I think that's a really good point. He's been on game day twice. That may be part of it as well. Who's next?
3: Johnny is next.
1: Johnny. I also think it would be funny to watch Nick Saban in the middle of a hurricane have to sit out there.
10: McAfee on his standing on his chair.
1: Yeah, maybe it would blow him into the up in the air. Johnny, go ahead, Johnny.
5: Calling from Somerset. I'm 77 years old.
1: Sound good?
5: Go to the radio broadcast. I'm old enough to remember Wade Hoyt calling Cincinnati Reds games.
1: Okay.
5: And for the away games, he would have to read it off the teletype. This was in the mid to late 50s.
1: Oh, wow.
5: And if there was a hit, he probably had a pencil and a block of wood, and he would hit that block of wood and say, whatever, you know, double to left.
1: Oh, wait a minute. Okay, now that's interesting. So he was reading it. I don't know what you mean
5: by.
1: You
5: can hear the teletype.
1: What's a teletype?
5: You can hear the teletype. Teletype. You know what teletype is?
1: No, I don't.
5: Well, that would be a tape that would write out the words on a thin piece of paper. That was the old-time communication.
1: So he would sit there and like someone would be typing what happened at the game, and it would come to him and he would read it?
5: Right. The newspapers used to get all their news off the teletype.
1: So then he when there was a hit, he would take a pencil and hit a brick?
5: Hit a block of wood or something to sound like a baseball hitting a bat.
1: Did you know that, Ryan?
6: Different era, man. Yeah, I know the teletypes. Yeah, that was their news feed for all the news agencies across the country.
1: Yeah, but that's kind of cool, sir, for how they do baseball. I didn't know that. But it makes sense if they couldn't travel there and do the equipment and all that.
5: Yeah, well, I guess I'd say a lot of that probably in the mid-50s they were flying. But before then, you know, they used to have trains, buses, and all that.
1: Yeah.
5: So another little tidbit, Claude Sullivan succeeded Wade Hoyt. I don't know if you all knew that or not.
1: I did not.
5: He was before, help me, Kaywood, I think.
6: Yeah.
1: Yeah, no, well, he and Kaywood at times did it at the same time. There was a period of time in UK basketball, and it's nice to hear from you, sir. Appreciate it, where Kentucky Ryan had like six play-by-play guys.
6: At the same time, all on different channels.
1: All on different channels. There was no such thing as exclusive rights. So if you were willing to pay to do it, you could cover the games. You had to agree to go to all of them. So there was a group of, I think Oscar once said, maybe like five or six teams that would go to all the games, which, Ryan, is crazy if you think about it. And people would choose which one they wanted to listen to.
6: How do you get enough room on press row for all those radio stations?
1: I don't know. But Claude Sullivan was one, and then Kaywood was those are kind of the two big ones.
6: Yep.
1: So, kind of neat. Different times. 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
25: Kentucky has been ranked 29th in public education by Consumer Affairs. They were ranked based on K through 12 academic outcomes, school funding and resources, higher education, and school safety. Kentucky's top score came in K through 12 academic outcomes, and the worst area was in school safety. In other news, Eastern Kentucky paid more than $32,000 to redesign their Colonel logo last year. EKU paid a Texas-based design firm to update the logo that was unveiled last week. And in a sports update, Louisville will host Florida State on Friday evening, and Kentucky will host LSU on Saturday. For the first time in 30 years, the Power K logo will be on the field in uniforms at Kentucky. They're looking for their best start since 2018, and the game is sold out. I'm Daniel Barnard.
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20: 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A lot of you write on text machine. I understand this when you talk about the Tennessee thing, talking about the crime she committed and saying, was that cruel and unusual? And you're exactly right about that. But remember, the Constitution applies to what the state can do, not to individuals. So there's a prohibition on cruel and unusual punishment. So, like, I know it doesn't. I mean, it matters what she did morally, but when it comes to, like, violating the Constitution, you have people who do terrible things have constitutional rights. I mean, that's why there's a Constitution. So I understand why people are for the death penalty. I'm not trying to argue with you. I have pretty strong thoughts about it, but I've been involved in it. And so, like, but I also understand if people disagree. Like, I get it. I'm not trying to convince you. But you know, the question was, what's going to happen? And if you were... if you want to just my opinion on what's going to happen, I don't think they're going to do it again because I just don't think they can. I don't think a court will let them do that again. We'll see, though. Who knows? 859-280-2287. One person says the point of game day is to go to different environments, and they always go to Alabama. I kind of agree with that. I think they should go to more different places. I mean, I love – one of my favorite things, Drew, is when they go to those small schools, right, because they're so excited to have them. But it seems like in the last couple of years they've been kind of staying with the big ones, and the ratings have kind of gone up. So, Drew, I kind of think they're going to keep doing that, you know?
10: Yeah, they know what they're doing, but I completely agree. It's fun to see them at an App State or – even if it's in Oregon, somewhere on the West Coast where it's still pitch black and everybody has to get up at 4 in the morning. Yeah. You know, the retreads of the big schools, the Ohio States, the Alabamas, we've seen those plenty of times. I like when it's something unique.
20: And I like when they go, you know, Ryan, sometimes to like a big Division II game or something, or just because it's just like I would never see that place otherwise.
6: And it's, I think it's enjoyable for the viewer, not, you know, not just for that fan base of that home school, but the viewers. I think I enjoy watching when they go to a different school like that. Like when the basketball went to Murray State that one year, you know, it's just a different environment to get to see.
10: Game Day went to James Madison 2 or 3 years ago. That was awesome.
20: Yeah, that was cool. And they dressed up like the founding fathers and all that.
6: Yeah. Yeah.
20: Yeah, I like that. One person says, Matt, I think Louisville people are mad that Jeff's brother Greg is running off good coaches and sticking his nose in football. I've heard a lot of that. I know Greg Brohm and kind of like him, but I don't really know what he does at U of L. But I think that's part of it. And I think there are Drew people that are mad at Vince, right? I think they think because he makes a lot of money, and then you know sometimes he wasn't even at that one game, and I think he's one of those guys that like you really love if you know him, but then also it's easy to get mad at him if things aren't going well, you know.
10: Well, they don't have the goodwill that he built at Kentucky.
20: That's exactly right.
10: I mean, in fact, they hated him for many, many years before he went over there. So when you have guys like a Jihad Brown saying he's going to go look at other places and other recruits that could flip, I could see why they'd get frustrated.
20: Let's see. Well, I want to talk about this board that they put up at LSU because I do think that's important, but I want to give it a little more time. So let's go to the phones. Who's next?
21: Samuel is next.
20: Samuel. Go ahead, Samuel.
8: Hey guys, what's up?
20: What's going on?
8: So I wanted to talk about, I had an incident with some basketball players at my school, and I wanted to talk about it.
20: Basketball players or the basketball players?
8: No. It's not a bad incident. It's just that, like, what happened was we were just having a debate about Kentucky basketball, Duke basketball, and they were saying that, like, oh, Duke basketball is so much better, and I was just like, and they were saying how historically Duke basketball is better. I was just like, well, how is that possible? Like, I would agree that Duke, you know, over the past 5 years or 4 years, have been doing better. But historically, I think Kentucky basketball is the greatest program ever, and I think you guys would agree with that too. So my question is, what would you guys do if somebody came up to you and they said, like, oh, Duke is better? Like,
20: I'd ask them what the time frame is. So what's the time frame? If you're talking about – most people talk about the history of college basketball starting when the NCAA tournament started, which was like 1948. If that's right. Your reference, then the only two programs that can say they have a claim to be the best program of all time are Kentucky and UCLA. And I would make the case for Kentucky for a variety of reasons. But there is a case for UCLA. There's not a case for Duke going back to 1948. However, if your argument is, say, 1985 on or 1990 on, then I think Duke has a pretty strong case because they've won more titles during that period of time than we are. And we've had some gaps where we weren't that good, and they've really only had one minor little gap where they weren't good. So historically, no question, Kentucky. In the last 40 years, I think Duke has a claim against us. In the last 10 years, like 20 teams have a claim against us, 15. So that's why we got to get back to that. Yeah. You know, I mean, there's a lot. Duke, UConn, Florida. But there are many teams that have been consistently better than us. I mean, I know I don't like to think about it, but it just kind of is true. So yeah, it's just all about the time frame. But historically, if you're going back to when college basketball kind of started, no. It's either Kentucky or UCLA.
8: I would agree with that.
20: Appreciate the call. But, Drew, it is kind of tough to admit that if the time frame becomes shorter, the last 10 years, we don't rank very high, to be honest with you.
10: We do not. Duke probably gets us the last 20 even, but beyond that, it's easily Kentucky. You can also point out, well, they got 5 titles. Coach K won all of them. We have 5 coaches with the title, so it's not like we're leaning and relying on one guy. We've had multiple eras and generations go win it. But, yeah, if you shorten the window, it's not a great look for us.
20: Yeah, and their argument is they also spread it out. So they've got, like, 91, 92, and then I think they have, what,
1: 2001, maybe. And then they've got one with
10: 2010,
1: and then they got 2015. So theirs is like spread out. And the thing that is the good argument for them is they're always good. We were always good, but then we had a dip for like the mid to late 2000, 2010, and then we had to have a huge dip right now, which is the one that makes it the hardest for us to really make a great argument. We'll take a break. Come right back. It's Kentucky Sports Radio.
11: It's the midweek, Kentucky. Let's get right into it. Let's talk sports. I'm Scott Fitzgerald. How about some college football? Kentucky getting another big recruiting opportunity this weekend. This could have a Louisville twist. Four-star Christian Academy wide receiver Jahai Brown, currently committed to Louisville, will be on hand for Kentucky's game against LSU on Saturday. Turning to the game itself, well, inside linebacker, a real concern for head coach Will Stein, in large part due to the ineligibility of Alex Safari Jr.
12: It's thin. There's no doubt about it. Grant battled. Bo battled. We put Devin Smith in the last play. First play was a pop pass right over his head in overtime. Yeah, it's scary. There's no doubt about it. And so we're practicing other people, guys that are down the line, because there's really nobody left. And we got to find a way.
11: Talking college basketball now, the University of Louisville taking center stage at ACC Media Day yesterday.
13: No question that we are intentional this year as to how we built our roster, and there was an emphasis on defense and rebounding and improving our rim protection and our length and our overall physicality. I think we still are a good shooting team, but the length and athleticism that we added hopefully will make us an elite defensive and rebounding team as well.
11: University of Louisville coach Pat Kelsey outlining their emphasis for this season. The Cards, of course, leaning heavily into Kansas transfer Floyd Bedinga and Adrian Woolley, the lone scholarship returner. The Cardinals also are preparing as if Seth Trimble and L.J. Wells will be eligible despite their ongoing legal battles. The Bengals could be without two of their top wide receivers Sunday at Miami. Jamar Chase remains in the NFL's concussion protocol. Well, T. Higgins is dealing with an adductor injury. Coach Taylor says both players are day-to-day. And there's a jockey change to watch for at the Breeders' Cup Classic at Keeneland. Flavian Pratt, last year's Eclipse Award-winning jockey, will ride Magnitude in the $7 million Classic on October 31st. Pratt has already won the Classic twice aboard Flightline and Sierra Leone. Have a great day, Kentucky. I'm Scott Fitzgerald.
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1: 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Text machine 772-774-5254. Drew, did you see the Blink 182 singer last night at the game? Have you seen that video?
10: I did not. What a miss.
20: So, you know, that the song, Ryan, All the Small Things.
6: Yes.
20: So I guess at the Padres games, they play that at a certain point in the game, like in the eighth inning or something. And he was there and they showed him and the whole crowd was singing. Doing the say it ain't so, I will not go. And like he looked like he was about to cry.
6: Yeah, I think he was crying. I think he teared
20: up. That was actually really sweet.
6: Very cool. Very cool. I've seen that before. Like they were playing a Journey song one time at a Detroit Tigers game or something. And Steve Perry just happened to be there and he teared up. It's, I guess it's got to be kind of emotional to hear your song.
20: It does. To hear your song.
6: 40,000 people.
20: All those people, not even at a concert for you, just at like a general game. Yeah. Singing it. It's a really neat video, Drew. You should look it up.
10: I will. I was a big fan of that song. It had to have been late 90s, so part of it's him reacting to it still being a hit that later in his life.
20: Yeah, 30 years later, people are still singing it.
6: You know, that's such a thing when teams now play, they adapt a song and they play it at a certain point every game. We talked about it yesterday. We had that with Grove Street at going into the fourth quarter. Why did they go away from it?
10: Oh, you're saying there could be a video of Waka Flocka here in 20 years crying at a Kentucky football game because we're still singing Grove Street. I like that.
20: Got a whole. I think the problem for Grove Street is that most people don't know the words, or if they do, you can't really post them on the board.
6: Well, we all know it's a party, it's a party. Even the us old folks know it's a party, it's a party.
20: That's true. Everyone knows that part. All right, so there's a picture floating around the internet of what is said to be the LSU locker room with a quote from Kenny Minchie on it saying LSU has not played anyone like our offensive line, basically. Now, I guess there's two questions on this. Number one, Kenny Minchie never said that, right?
10: Unless he just said it in passing to someone on the street and LSU came up with it. He has not said it in an interview that we have found since Saturday.
20: I don't think he said that because I've not seen it. So that quote, would you say 100% fake?
10: 99.75% fake.
20: Okay. Now, do we have any proof that that is actually outside the LSU locker room?
6: See, that's another
20: Do
6: thing.
20: Do we know that picture, I mean, that picture could be fake, right?
6: Yes, 100% it could be fake. As
20: Do we know if that picture is real? Because I think the Twitter account that has it is like Lane Kiffin's butt or something. Like, it's not a real
10: Lane Kiffin
20: account.
10: Lover.
20: Yeah. So why is everyone assuming that's real?
10: The photo looks real. I'm pretty good at spotting AI, although I admit I'm about a few months away from being like everyone else and won't be able to tell.
20: But how do you know? Like you say, it looks real. I don't know that you
10: AI
20: can.
10: AI always has a little filter that looks a little cartoonish. This looks pretty real.
20: So you think that's real?
10: Yes. Okay. Also, who would just sit and be like, I'm going to make up a quote, put it on the wall.
20: A guy named Lane Kiffin's lover would.
10: No, I believe it's there and that they made it up.
20: But how did Lane Kiffin's lover get outside of the locker room?
10: If any coach is bringing his lover into the locker room, it's probably Lane Kiffin.
20: Okay. So Drew votes that the picture is real.
10: Picture real, quote fake.
20: I agree. Okay. So, Ryan, do you think the picture is real?
6: I think it could be because of the lighting on the sign. Like, if it was AI, it'd be like pristine, crystal clear. And
20: wait a minute, I got to see this. Wait a minute, the lighting on the sign.
6: Yeah, it looks like it's a little foggy, where if it was AI, it would be pristine. That was my takeaway.
20: So you think there is, it's real because it doesn't look perfect.
6: Yes.
10: Yeah,
6: it looks a little cloudy.
20: Okay, so I'm looking at the picture now. Okay, I mean, I kind of see what you're saying.
6: If it was AI, wouldn't it be like just pristine, perfect?
20: No, I mean, that's not a whole.
10: Want me to put it in AI and say, is this photo made by AI? Yeah,
20: but AI may be like, well, of course it's not. I'm AI. I'm not going to tell you it's not AI.
10: But if it's like, I didn't make it, then we know. I think it's photo real, quote fake.
20: I hate AI so much. All right. The two of you have kind of convinced me it may be real. My initial inclination was it wasn't real. Well, let's say it's real then. What do you think it says about LSU that they're making up fake quotes to get themselves motivated?
10: They're worried. Fake juice. Can't manufacture their own confidence. So Lane's got to pull out some tricks to try to get his guys focused and riled up to play Kentucky because they're not doing it naturally.
20: Yeah. Ryan, you agree with that?
6: I kind of agree with that. Yep. And maybe they did see it on some message board somewhere where somebody made that quote up. They just took it. It was real and put it on their graphic.
10: Yeah, maybe whoever put it there got by something online at heavy.com.
6: That's probably how it happened.
20: Yeah. Well, if that, I mean, I guess at the end of the day, all that matters is that outside their locker room? And if they believe it, then to them it's true, at which point, bring it on, I guess.
6: Our offensive line can handle the smoke. Bring it on.
20: Yeah. I mean, they've been great so far. And
6: they ain't scared.
20: Who do you think is going to be the linebackers they put in?
6: I don't know.
20: I guess I'm going to be learning about some new players that I didn't know.
10: I think Kenny Minchie, even though he hasn't said this, should now say this. Lean into it.
6: Oh,
10: I'd tweet it right now if I were Kenny Minchie. But you want me to say it? I'll say it. Here we go.
20: I said it.
10: You haven't seen anything like our line.
20: Yeah. Take that, Lane Kiffin lover.
10: You want me to say it louder? I'll say it again. Just keep going at him.
20: I like it. All right, who's next?
0: Alex is next.
20: Alex, go ahead, Alex.
2: Hey, guys. I really enjoyed how you finished the counties again this time.
20: Okay. Alex, there's still plenty of time. We've got the rest of our lives.
2: Yeah, of course we do. The my Ask Anything question is one for each of you. We're going to combine the strings here and throw in a little Letcher County. If you could say a speak your piece on the radio to anybody of like a KSR villain's past, whether it's Tom Jurich, your referee buddy, Saul Smith for Ryan, what would your speak your piece be to each person, to like one of your villains in the past?
20: That's interesting. All right, Ryan, I'll let you go first. Your speak your piece to a villain of yours of the past.
6: I would probably dedicate mine to Mr. Saul. I think that's a good Alex kind of hit on the
20: so
6: head.
20: So what would you say, though? You got to say it.
6: Dear Saul Smith, why'd you hit on my lady? Eat it. Bye. Probably what I would say.
20: Drew, that kind of burns him, doesn't it? That kind of guy.
10: It does.
6: He will never recover from that.
20: You don't think you'll ever get over that?
6: Well, would you? I mean.
20: Yeah, I would. It's been a long time. It's been 25 years.
6: Yeah.
10: Think of all the great memories he gave you, though, playing basketball at Kentucky.
6: I'm trying to remember.
2: What about you, Matt?
20: All right, Drew. And Ryan? I appreciate the call, Drew. Alex. Drew, go ahead.
10: I like the referee one, but you already said it, so I won't use it. I would probably maybe Patino. Just be like, why'd you do it? Why'd you leave? Think what you could have had here. You hurt us.
20: Yeah. I mean, mine
10: would
20: be. Never
10: going to be the same.
20: Alex actually knows the show really well because he picked the two that I would say something to. I mean, yeah. I would probably say something to Tom Jurich and the referee. And both of them would essentially be my form of ball don't lie. Because both of them set out to, like, end this show over things that we didn't even do. And I made clear to both of them that this show would outlast them. And that ended up being correct.
6: You're right. Yep. Nailed it.
20: I said that specifically to Tom Jurich once. He was like, I will get you off the air. And I said, I will be on the air saying goodbye to you, which was correct. And I didn't say that specific thing to Higgins, but I knew we were going to win that lawsuit. It cost a lot of money to defend it, but, but I knew that would be the case. And we won it in Nebraska, and we won it in Kentucky, and then we won it in the appellate court. So, shout out to Frost Brown Todd. Pre-show. 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
20: Ask Anything Wednesday. One person writes, Matt, are you guys going to watch the 6-part Nick Saban documentary? No.
6: A That was a quick answer.
20: I mean, it just sounds awful. Like, I think Saban's the greatest coach in college football history. And I respect, I mean, he was great. And for many, many, many different reasons. But I can't, it would be awful. Plus, I'm out on Saban, current version of Saban. I think he's a good analyst, but he's gone all in on this sort of notion about players not getting paid. And he is the most hypocritical one of them because he's very adamant that coaches should have no restrictions on what they should make, but that players should not be able to make all this money. And I saw he had a quote yesterday where he's like, I've had former players tell me that if they made money, it would have ruined their lives. Like, shut up. No, you don't. No one said that. And if they did, it's just because they're jealous they didn't make money. So I don't buy it. You know. Saban's the best coach. I'm not watching a 6-part documentary about him. Drew, are you?
10: I'll be tuned in.
20: Are you really? Really?
10: Yeah, I mean, I'm not like counting down to it, but I mean, what else am I gonna watch? I'm pretty low on TV right now. You could give me a documentary about Shane Beamer, I'd probably watch it.
20: You would watch the Shane Beamer documentary.
10: Well, I'm pretty thin on shows right now. It's football season. Any behind the scenes, anything, I'd probably watch it.
20: So if I get a, well, it's not a behind the scenes, though. It's just like,
10: well,
20: it's
10: you
20: like
10: know, just a documentary.
20: Yeah. I would watch a behind the scenes about almost any team, but yeah. All right. So you're in.
10: I'm just low on content outside of the actual games.
20: So you're in, I'm out. What are you, Ryan?
6: Yeah, I will probably definitely watch it. I love football documentaries. I just finished Chad Powers, so now I got to.
20: That's
6: go
20: not
6: on
20: a
6: Nick
20: documentary.
6: Saban.
10: That's not a real person.
20: That's a comedy, not a documentary.
6: How do you know he's not real?
20: Was that
10: literally the premise?
20: That show's supposed to be good. Is it good?
10: It's got Steve Zahn.
6: It's actually really good. Steve Zahn is fantastic, and he plays the coach, the old ball coach.
10: Fun fact: Steve Zahn studied Mark Stoops for that role.
6: Did he?
10: He got to go to UK practices and watch Stoops for a little bit.
20: Is that true? He studied Mark
10: Stoops? So you
20: could
10: say it's loosely based, very, very, very loosely based on Mark Stoops.
20: Huh. Has he said that in interviews or anything?
10: I feel like I heard it from somewhere or someone told me. I don't mean that he was like method acting trying to be Mark Stoops, but he hung around more than he normally would to get ready for that role, I was told.
20: Huh. I had no idea about that. Good info. Who's next?
8: Zach is next.
20: Zach, go ahead, Zach.
11: Hey, Matt, I just wanted to ask anything for you, sir.
20: Okay.
11: With all this traveling that you're doing to New York, I assume that you started eating pie. So we want to know what her name is, Matt.
20: You know, we don't have to do this again. Remember, you all did this, Ryan, when I was going to Austin.
6: I don't remember what you're talking about. You're making that up.
10: Yeah, Drew and Ryan didn't do anything. The callers might have.
20: First of all, I don't think it's true. I think Ryan was an active encourager at that stage.
6: My memory fails me. I don't remember what you're talking about.
20: Yeah.
6: But what is
11: her name? You're right, Matt. I think he did encourage it.
20: He did. Yeah, listen, I'm sorry. The time is getting low in the show.
6: So. Time to move on.
20: Time's getting low in the show. I appreciate the call. Who's up next?
6: We love you.
8: Colby is up next.
20: Colby, go ahead, Colby.
12: Hey, fellas. I'm a non-bowl knower, so I need some X&O's experts to explain if there's something to this. But have y'all noticed that every time Kenny drops back against his body, like turns over his shoulder, there's someone just wide open for a touchdown all the way down the field? I think 4 different times he's done it, and every single time it's been a huge play downfield.
20: Okay, say that to me again. When he turns what?
12: So when he drops back, as soon as he starts to drop back, he like turns over his left shoulder and drops back kind of against his body. So he's kind of turning to his left, dropping back, and look downfield, and there's someone wide open. It was
20: on his right or on his left?
12: Honestly, kind of the middle of the field. It was the Darby drop against A&M. It was the Darby touchdown this week, the Nick Anderson touchdown this week, and the Darby overturn. So, like, the second he does it, knew the Nick Anderson touchdown was there the second he dropped back, because every time he's done it, and I don't know why, there's someone wide open downfield.
20: Okay. I have not noticed that. I appreciate the call. Drew, it is amazing to me. We talked about this yesterday, how open these guys are. I mean, it's not like they're catching them. I mean, we have a couple of catches in traffic, but the way these guys are just wide open. suggests to me that it's schemed wide open, and it's pretty impressive that five games into it, he's still able to do that.
10: We've seen an insane amount of open targets schemed that way. I was trying to picture what the caller was asking. I mean, I don't know if maybe Mitchie's really looking them off to the left and getting guys open. Regardless, we haven't seen this in a long time with Kentucky football. That was part of the problem in the last few years when things weren't working is guys just couldn't get open, whether that was the coordinators and the play calling or the receiver wasn't capable. But like a Darby, that Anderson catch, the tight end plays we know so much of, there hadn't been people within 5 yards.

0: any other team in college football. Think about that for a minute. Think about how many times we screwed up the middle eight over the last 20 years. And Ryan, we lead the country in points in the middle eight.
1: Somewhere Freddie Maggard is smiling, because that was one thing he was always beaming about, that we were horrible in the middle. You got to win the middle eight. And we were horrible with it for decades.
0: And some people
1: would say, number one in the country right now is amazing.
0: Some people would say that might be one of the biggest tests of coaching, because the final 4 minutes of the first half are you trying to manage the clock and make good in-game decisions. The first 4 minutes of the second half are, what adjustments did you make? And Drew, I think it's funny, we lead the country in scoring during that, and we got boat raced in the Alabama game. So that's one game where we didn't score at all.
2: Yeah, it's impressive for this to be a completely new operation that's leading. That graphic, you got Ohio State and Alabama are the two behind us. Kentucky's got a good lead. But also, when it's the points allowed, Kentucky's among the best and giving up the least. So on that little chart, like, the UK logo is way off by itself, because they're winning in both categories.
0: It is. That's so impressive to me. I was glad to see that stat. One more. Who's next?
3: Jonathan is next.
0: Jonathan. Go ahead, Jonathan.
4: Matt, now that Pablo Torre has finished up investigating the Clippers, at some point in time, is he going to investigate Peter Herbstreit's national water endorsement? Seems like he was on the television a lot during the game this week.
0: I'm not against it. I appreciate the call. I'm anti the Peter Herbstreit. Although I think you and I are alone on that, Drew. Everybody seems to love that stupid dog.
2: No, people have flipped. I liked him to a certain point. Billy was always against him. I'm team Billy now. I mean, it's too much. If you want to sell a Peter hat, that's fine. I don't need Peter everywhere. What happened to the dog you lost, like your lifelong dog? Did we just forget about him? We just got a Peter out of thin air and started making money on him? I like the old dog better. RIP. I forgot your name, but you're missed, and you're not being pushed around out there to make money.
0: Dodgers, Braves, DraftKings, promo code KSR, bet five, get $200. Dodgers, Braves, Braves got a win to stay in it. Who you got, Ryan?
1: I'm going to go with the Dodgers. Will Smith from Kentucky Country Day hits the game-winning home run for the Dodgers. They win it and win the series.
0: Tyler Glasnow versus Tyler Mahle, former Red. Who you got, Drew?
2: I think this is the end of the road for my Braves.
0: Yeah, I'm going to take the Dodgers to win. Thank you, folks, very much. I'll be back in Kentucky tomorrow. We're at Don Frank.
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1: ABC News, I'm Sherry Preston. Families of 9/11 victims in federal court this morning. They're looking to force the government to release documents they say could link Saudi Arabia to the plot. There are some protests across Israel today against Prime Minister Benjamin Netanyahu, many demanding an inquiry into how much he knew about the October 7th Hamas attacks, which took place 3 years ago today. ABC's James Longman is at the site of the Nova Music Festival, where many were killed or kidnapped.
2: Netanyahu does not seem to want to answer those questions. I spoke to a young group of young people here just a little earlier today, a 16-year-old girl. She said to me, "I was 13 when this happened." She was basically saying, "My whole life is now going to be marked by this, and we haven't heard one word. We haven't heard sorry." That's what people here want.
1: Lawyers for Krista Pike, who survived two doses of what was supposed to be a fatal execution drug, in court trying to get her death sentence commuted to life in prison. Search and rescue mission after the deadly floods and landslides in the Himalaya ending in Nepal. This is ABC News.
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7: From the Fork Media News Desk, I'm Austin Armstrong. Kentucky State Police are investigating an inmate escape and assault on deputy jailers in Whitley County. The incident happened on Sunday night at the Whitley County Detention Center. Kentucky State Police says four inmates waited for a jail cell door to open, then forced their way into the control room and attacked several deputy jailers. One jailer suffered a serious head injury after being struck with a mop bucket. Another was stabbed with a pencil, while a third was sprayed in the face with OC spray. 42-year-old Charles Blake Randall of Springfield escaped the facility but was captured by Kentucky State Police troopers on Monday night. Randall, along with inmates Roy Cox and James Fields, faced multiple counts of first-degree assault of a police officer, attempted murder, and escape-related charges. The injured jailers were treated at the local hospital and later released. The investigation remains ongoing. Meanwhile, in Adair County, a Georgia fugitive has been arrested. The Adair County Sheriff's Office says deputies received information on Friday that a fugitive from Cobb County, Georgia, was staying on a houseboat at Holmes Bend Marina. Deputy Ricky Shirley located and arrested Juan D. Lyles of Georgia. Lyles was wanted on charges including making a false statement or written facts to the government and two counts of aggravated cruelty to animals. In Columbia, a new restaurant is coming to town. City Hall announced that Arby's will be opening in the former Kentucky Fried Chicken location on Dohoney Trace. Mayor Hoot says, quote, "The city is excited about the new business and its continued growth in the community," end quote. And finally, some upcoming business in Camelsville. The Camelsville-Tigler County Economic Development Authority will hold its monthly meeting on Friday, October 9th at 8 a.m. Eastern Time. The meeting will be held in the basement meeting room of the Camelsville Civic Center and is open to the public. Also, the Camelsville Police Department has released its September activity report. Officers responded to 1,044 calls of service, made 154 arrests, and issued 420 citations. The department also investigated 31 non-injury and 5 injury-related collisions during the month. For more details on stories like these and more, be sure to check out our websites, myq104.com, kcountry1057.com, and wtcoradio.com.
0: 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Always with the current temperature and the information you need when weather threatens. Always keeping you weather aware.
5: Here's your Rock weather update. Sunny skies this afternoon with daytime highs approaching 81. Southwesterly winds 8 to 15 miles an hour. Lows level off around 54. Tonight, clear skies. Ample sunshine expected tomorrow. High temperatures reach up to 81. Highs around 85 Friday under sunny skies. 81 Saturday, chance of rain showers. That's your local forecast update. I'm meteorologist Ray Miller from the Rock Weather Center. Currently, it's 72 degrees.
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Long set going nonstop. I'm Kara. Journey's Final Frontier tour continues till they're done. I just caught them Monday night. Still impeccable performing live. Pretty cool.

0: Steve Miller showing off his whistling skills. I'm Kara. If you're a baseball fan, does it annoy you that you can only stream MLB right now? I'm pretty sure the World Series, yeah, we would have seen that. But right now, you can't see a game anywhere unless it's streaming, which I think is BS. Well, unless you go to a bar or something. Like, I caught part of a game at a bar before the Journey show the other night. But I'm thinking about all the kids growing up in households who have parents who aren't going to pay to stream games. My parents never would have. But, you know, it was free back in those days. Anyway, there's a whole bunch of kids now growing up not with baseball in their lives regularly. They're probably not going to join a baseball team. It's probably going to hurt you in the long run. Just saying. There was a time where in Chicago, there were no Blackhawks TV games. They were all banned until the guy who owned the Blackhawks passed away, actually. And they finally resurged in popularity when those games came back. They were struggling until then.
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3: Here's your Rock weather update. Sunny skies this afternoon with daytime highs approaching 81. Southwesterly winds 8 to 15 miles an hour. Lows level off around 54. Tonight, clear skies. Ample sunshine expected tomorrow. High temperatures reach up to 81. Highs around 85 Friday under sunny skies. 81 Saturday, chance of rain showers. That's your local forecast update. I'm meteorologist Ray Miller from the Rock Weather Center. Currently, it's 72 degrees.
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0: STP is thinking about my gas tank right there. Big empty. I'm Kara. A big set next begins with Lynyrd Skynyrd.
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1: ABC News, I'm Michelle Franzen. Following last week's Treasury announcement that every eligible child now has investment accounts through auto enrollment, President Trump expected to highlight the so-called Trump accounts today at the White House.
2: All children under 18 with a valid Social Security number can participate, but only those born between 2025 and 2028 will get a deposit of $1,000 from the government. A child's family members, relatives, and friends may contribute up to $5,000 into their Trump account each year. Corporations, nonprofits, and local governments may also make tax-deductible contributions of up to $2,500 a year. Karen Travers, ABC News, The White House.
1: Memorials and protests taking place today across Israel, marking 3 years since the October 7th attacks, when Hamas terrorists killed Israelis and took some of them hostage, sparking the war in Gaza. Forecasters say tropical storm Isaias has formed in the eastern waters off Mexico. It's slated to become a hurricane and could target the U.S. next week. This is ABC News.
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8: Here's your Rock weather update. Sunny skies this afternoon with daytime highs approaching 81. Southwesterly winds 8 to 15 miles an hour. Lows level off around 54. Tonight, clear skies. Ample sunshine expected tomorrow. High temperatures reach up to 81. Highs around 85 Friday under sunny skies. 81 Saturday, chance of rain showers. That's your local forecast update. I'm meteorologist Ray Miller from the Rock Weather Center. Currently, it's 77 degrees.
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0: Kara here. I kind of wish my bestie would not have reminded me about Amazon Prime Days because I wouldn't have spent all that money in the last 24 hours. I guess I got good deals, but spending none is even better.
1: 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Prizes will not be mailed or delivered. Any winner under the age of 18 must be accompanied by a parent or legal guardian. No trade or cash equivalent will be awarded for any contest prize. Any person or persons found to be in violation of these contest rules before, during, or after the respective contest or giveaway will be disqualified and will not be eligible for future contests or giveaways.
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3: Here's your Rock weather update. Sunny skies this afternoon with daytime highs approaching 81. Southwesterly winds 8 to 15 miles an hour. Lows level off around 54. Tonight, clear skies. Ample sunshine expected tomorrow. High temperatures reach up to 81. Highs around 85 Friday under sunny skies. 81 Saturday, chance of rain showers. That's your local forecast update. I'm meteorologist Ray Miller from the Rock Weather Center. Right now, it's 79 degrees.
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0: Ah, seeing double. This foreigner, I'm Kara. I feel like I'm seeing double. Just from watching the Dow yesterday go up and down, mostly down, honestly. I gotta not watch the market. I think I feel better when I'm clueless.
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1: ABC News, I'm Michelle Franzen. The special prosecutor overseeing the Cornell University case has opened a criminal investigation into the sexual assault allegations following new details. ABC's Aaron Katursky has more.
2: Weeks after Jane Doe reported her alleged 2024 fraternity house assault, videos obtained by ABC News show Chi Phi members who were in the house that night but not involved in the group sex telling Cornell University police they heard it was all consensual.
3: What people were saying was that there was like multiple consenting adults in this room.
4: There is a consensual act that took place.
1: Sailors on board the USS Abraham Lincoln expected to dock tomorrow in Southern California following a record 10-month deployment. ABC News has confirmed 8 crew members on board attempted suicide since the start of that deployment tied to the Iran war. Tropical storm Isaias has formed in the warm waters off eastern Mexico. It could become a first hurricane of the Atlantic season. This is ABC News.
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10: Here's your Rock weather update. Sunny skies this afternoon with daytime highs approaching 81. Southwesterly winds 8 to 15 miles an hour. Lows level off around 54. Tonight, clear skies. Ample sunshine expected tomorrow. High temperatures reach up to 81. Highs around 85 Friday under sunny skies. 81 Saturday, chance of rain showers. That's your local forecast update. I'm meteorologist Ray Miller from the Rock Weather Center. Right now, it's 79 degrees.
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Foo Fighters there. I'm Kara, feeling regret. Regret because yesterday was not only Taco Tuesday, I think it was also National Taco Day. Boy, did I blow it.

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Right now on Campbellsville's AM 1450, 106.7 FM, The Rock.

0: know, that song has always kind of perplexed me. Tie your mother down. What does it mean? 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So I still don't know if you should tie your mother down. Just saying, as a mom.
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3: Here's your Rock weather update. Sunny skies this afternoon with daytime highs approaching 81. Southwesterly winds 8 to 15 miles an hour. Lows level off around 54. Tonight, clear skies. Ample sunshine expected tomorrow. High temperatures reach up to 81. Highs around 85 Friday under sunny skies. 81 Saturday, chance of rain showers. That's your local forecast update. I'm meteorologist Ray Miller from the Rock Weather Center. Right now, it's 79 degrees.
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0: AC/DC, their big set next with Bush and so much more. It's on the way.
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1: ABC News, I'm Michelle Franzen. Nearly a week after Tennessee death row inmate Krista Pike survived an attempted lethal injection execution, her attorneys say she's still hospitalized but speaking. At a hearing today, a judge ruled in her attorney's favor to preserve evidence. Here's ABC's Morgan Norwood.
2: Ordering the state to preserve all evidence connected to Pike's failed execution attempt. And again, this is a very broad order and includes the IV line, the supplies used, information about the lethal injection drugs, or surveillance video, photographs, just anything related to any complications, delays, deviations from the state's alleged execution protocols.
1: Her attorneys say Pike should receive a lesser sentence due to the botched execution. In Israel, commemorations, along with demonstrations taking place today, marking 3 years since the Hamas October 7th attacks. Nearly 1,200 Israelis were killed, 250 others taken hostage, triggering the war that killed 70,000 Palestinians. This is ABC News.
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2: Here's your Rock weather update. Ample sunshine expected this afternoon with daytime highs approaching 81. Winds out of the west, 8 to 15 miles an hour. Clear skies tonight, lows dip down to about 54. High of 81 tomorrow, ample sunshine expected. Bright sunshine expected Friday with daytime highs approaching 85. 81, chance of rain showers Saturday. That's your local forecast update. I'm meteorologist Ray Miller from the Rock Weather Center. Right now, it's 79 degrees.
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0: Kiss makes the almanac today. We'll talk about that in about 15, 20 minutes right here on the Greg Stone Show. Plus, music off of Houses. Ozzy's theatrical release happens at the end of the month. I can't wait to see Back to the Beginning again. What a great show. One of the greatest concerts ever. We'll play you some Ozzy here in just a few moments.
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8: 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The

0: Elton John on your hump day. Hey, let's take a quick look at that history, shall we? Happened on this day in 77. Guitarist Steve Hackett left Genesis to start his solo career. In 01, Peter Criss played his final show with Kiss. He was replaced by Eric Singer. He comes back in 02, but leaves again in 04. 2003, Courtney Love charged with a misdemeanor drug count following her arrest a few days earlier when she was found outside an L.A. home where she allegedly had broken windows and tried to enter. After posting bail, she was taken to a hospital to receive treatment for an overdose. In 04, 53-year-old Motley Crue guitarist Mick Mars undergoes a successful hip replacement operation. And in 08, Rise Against released their fifth studio album, Appeal to Reason. Born on this day, John Mellencamp in 51, Tico Torres from Bon Jovi fame in 53, and Tom York from Radiohead in 68. If it's your birthday, that's who you shared with. And that's a quick look at it, folks. Your rock and roll almanac for the 7th of October.
1: 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Prizes will not be mailed or delivered. Any winner under the age of 18 must be accompanied by a parent or legal guardian. No trade or cash equivalent will be awarded for any contest prize. Any person or persons found to be in violation of these contest rules before, during, or after the respective contest or giveaway will be disqualified and will not be eligible for future contests or giveaways.
2: 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Always keeping you weather aware.
3: Here's your Rock weather update. Ample sunshine expected this afternoon with daytime highs approaching 81. Winds out of the west, 8 to 15 miles an hour. Clear skies tonight, lows dip down to about 54. High of 81 tomorrow, ample sunshine expected. Bright sunshine expected Friday with daytime highs approaching 85. 81, chance of rain showers Saturday. That's your local forecast update. I'm meteorologist Ray Miller from The Rock Weather Center. Currently, it's 81 degrees.
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0: Harry Waters, Roger's son, will be taking the music of Pink Floyd out on the road here shortly. Music from The Wall, Dark Side of the Moon, Animals, and I think Metal, maybe? I don't know. He'll be out there, you know, keeping the name in everybody's frontal lobe. Hey, coming up, we've got Tom Petty, some Stone Temple Pilots, the haircut, and the word of the day. Y'all ready to get smart? We'll stick around and we'll see if we can help you with that.
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1: ABC News, I'm Michelle Franzen. In Minnesota, federal authorities announcing the arrest of an 18-year-old alleging he was planning an ISIS-inspired mass shooting at the Mall of America. Court records alleging the teen was taken into custody yesterday after allegedly purchasing an assault rifle and ammunition from a confidential source, U.S. Attorney Daniel Rosen.
2: Here, because of their vigilance and diligence, they were able to detect a threat and disrupt it before the defendant carried out his intention to kill, in his words, maybe 30 to 60 people.
1: The World Health Organization says there's still no confirmation from the Russian government on what killed a lab worker in Siberia. It's a suspected case of pneumonic plague, and hundreds of others are in quarantine. Memorials and protests today in Israel marking 3 years since the Hamas October 7th attacks when terrorists killed 1,200 Israelis and took others hostage, sparking the war in Gaza and leaving 70,000 Palestinians dead. This is ABC News.
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10: From the Fork Media News Desk, I'm Austin Armstrong. Kentucky State Police are investigating an inmate escape and assault on deputy jailers in Whitley County. The incident happened on Sunday night at the Whitley County Detention Center. Kentucky State Police says four inmates waited for a jail cell door to open, then forced their way into the control room and attacked several deputy jailers. One jailer suffered a serious head injury after being struck with a mop bucket. Another was stabbed with a pencil, while a third was sprayed in the face with OC spray. 42-year-old Charles Blake Randall of Springfield escaped the facility but was captured by Kentucky State Police troopers on Monday night. Randall, along with inmates Roy Cox and James Fields, faced multiple counts of first-degree assault of a police officer, attempted murder, and escape-related charges. The injured jailers were treated at the local hospital and later released. The investigation remains ongoing. Meanwhile, in Adair County, a Georgia fugitive has been arrested. The Adair County Sheriff's Office says deputies received information on Friday that a fugitive from Cobb County, Georgia, was staying on a houseboat at Holmesbend Marina. Deputy Ricky Shirley located and arrested Juan D. Lyles of Georgia. Lyles was wanted on charges including making a false statement or written facts to the government and two counts of aggravated cruelty to animals. In Columbia, a new restaurant is coming to town. City Hall announced that Arby's will be opening in the former Kentucky Fried Chicken location on Dohoney Trace. Mayor Hoot says, quote, "The city is excited about the new business and its continued growth in the community," end quote. And finally, some upcoming business in Campbellsville. The Campbellsville-Tegeler County Economic Development Authority will hold its monthly meeting on Friday, October 9th at 8 a.m. Eastern Time. The meeting will be held in the basement meeting room of the Campbellsville Civic Center and is open to the public. Also, the Campbellsville Police Department has released its September activity report. Officers responded to 1,044 calls of service, made 154 arrests, and issued 420 citations. The department also investigated 31 non-injury and 5 injury-related collisions during the month. For more details on stories like these and more, be sure to check out our websites, MyQ104.com, KCountry1057.com, and WTCOradio.com.
11: 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Always with the current temperature and the information you need when weather threatens. 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
12: Here's your Rock weather update. Ample sunshine expected this afternoon with daytime highs approaching 82. Westerly winds 8 to 15 miles an hour. Clear skies tonight, lows dip down to about 56. Tomorrow, highs around 82. Bright sunshine expected Friday with daytime highs approaching 86. 81, chance of rain showers Saturday. That's your local forecast update. I'm meteorologist Ray Miller from the Rock Weather Center. Currently, it's 81 degrees.
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Scott Weiland's other band, Velvet Revolver's drummer Matt Sorum, said that he is into reuniting Velvet Revolver if Slash and Duff are into it, and getting Lizzie Hale from Hailstorm to front the band. There's STP, an Interstate Love Song. You're listening to The Greg Stone Show. The Doors will have a live record coming out on Record Store Day. 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

0: That is off of 1984's Tooth and Nail. The song would reappear on the 1987 original motion picture soundtrack to A Nightmare on Elm Street 3, Dream Warriors. They also did that title track as well. Dokken on the Daily Haircut. You're listening to the Greg Stone Show. We'll come back. Brian May wants to correct his statement that people took out of context. He said that he wasn't done performing, done touring forever. He was taking a break is what he meant. But, I mean, you know, at his age, how long can that break really be? But he is seriously considering doing a Queen show at the Sphere. He's like, that place was built for us. As Metallica shreds. Have you seen video of Metallica at the Sphere? Oh, is that great or what? Hey, we'll play you some Queen here in just a few moments.
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3: Here's your Rock weather update. Ample sunshine expected this afternoon with daytime highs approaching 82. Westerly winds 8 to 15 miles an hour. Clear skies tonight, lows dip down to about 56. Tomorrow, highs around 82. Bright sunshine expected Friday with daytime highs approaching 86. 81, chance of rain showers Saturday. That's your local forecast update. I'm meteorologist Ray Miller from the Rock Weather Center. Right now, 82.
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0: number one hit for Coverdale, and Here I Go Again. That's Whitesnake on the Greg Stone Show. And you know what time it is?
1: English, do you speak it?
0: That's right. It's time to learn a new word. It's an adjective today.
2: Discreet.
0: And you know what it means? Can you use it in a sentence? We'll stick around. We'll help you out. If you already know, blurt it out, and we'll check your work, and we'll play you music. Classic stuff with Dave on the mic here in just a few moments, and some birthday boy rock from Bon Jovi.
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1: ABC News, I'm Michelle Franzen. An 18-year-old is under arrest in Minnesota after authorities say they stopped an ISIS-inspired mass shooting at the Mall of America. U.S. Attorney Daniel Rosen says Sheikh Dune Mohammed was taken into custody yesterday after he was trying to allegedly purchase an assault rifle from a confidential source.
2: According to court documents, Mohammed pledged his allegiance to ISIS leaders and claimed to have joined ISIS over a year ago. Mohammed allegedly sought martyrdom in carrying out his plans to murder innocent civilians.
1: Memorials and protests in Israel today marking 3 years since the October 7th Hamas attacks. More than 1,200 Israelis were killed, 250 hostages taken to Gaza. That sparked the war that killed more than 70,000 Palestinians. Military crew members on the USS Abraham Lincoln returning tomorrow to port in California following a record 10-month deployment. ABC News confirming 8 sailors attempted suicide during that deployment tied to the Iran war. This is ABC News.
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3: From the Fort Media News Desk, I'm Austin Armstrong. Kentucky State Police are investigating an inmate escape and assault on deputy jailers in Whitley County. The incident happened on Sunday night at the Whitley County Detention Center. Kentucky State Police says four inmates waited for a jail cell door to open, then forced their way into the control room and attacked several deputy jailers. One jailer suffered a serious head injury after being struck with a mop bucket. Another was stabbed with a pencil, while a third was sprayed in the face with OC spray. 42-year-old Charles Blake Randall of Springfield escaped the facility but was captured by Kentucky State Police troopers on Monday night. Randall, along with inmates Roy Cox and James Fields, faced multiple counts of first-degree assault of a police officer, attempted murder, and escape-related charges. The injured jailers were treated at the local hospital and later released. The investigation remains ongoing. Meanwhile, in Adair County, a Georgia fugitive has been arrested. The Adair County Sheriff's Office says deputies received information on Friday that a fugitive from Cobb County, Georgia, was staying on a houseboat at Holmes Bend Marina. Deputy Ricky Shirley located and arrested Juan D. Lyles of Georgia. Lyles was wanted on charges including making a false statement or written facts to the government and two counts of aggravated cruelty to animals. In Columbia, a new restaurant is coming to town. City Hall announced that Arby's will be opening in the former Kentucky Fried Chicken location on Dohoney Trace. Mayor Hoot says, quote, "The city is excited about the new business and its continued growth in the community," end quote. And finally, some upcoming business in Camelsville. The Camelsville-Taylor County Economic Development Authority will hold its monthly meeting on Friday, October 9th at 8 a.m. Eastern Time. The meeting will be held in the basement meeting room of the Camelsville Civic Center and is open to the public. Also, the Camelsville Police Department has released its September activity report. Officers responded to 1,044 calls of service, made 154 arrests, and issued 420 citations. The department also investigated 31 non-injury and 5 injury-related collisions during the month. For more details on stories like these and more, be sure to check out our websites, myq104.com, kcountry1057.com, and wtcoradio.com.
4: 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Always with the current temperature and the information you need when weather threatens. 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
5: Here's your Rock weather update. Ample sunshine expected this afternoon with daytime highs approaching 82. Westerly winds 8 to 15 miles an hour. Clear skies tonight, lows dip down to about 56. Tomorrow, highs around 82. Bright sunshine expected Friday with daytime highs approaching 86. 81, chance of rain showers Saturday. That's your local forecast update. I'm meteorologist Ray Miller from the Rock Weather Center. Right now, it's 81 degrees.
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0: Bon Jovi drummer Tico Torres is 73 today. Happy birthday. It's Greg Stone. If it's yours, happy birthday to you as well. As we wrap up the word of the day.
1: English, do you speak it?
2: Discreet.
0: Discreet is an adjective. It describes someone who is careful about not allowing something to be known or noticed by many people. The governor was very good at keeping his affair discreet. All them politicians cheat. It's Greg Stone. That's just, I think that's a prerequisite. You must be a cheater. It's Greg Stone. I got music from Zeppelin on the way. We'll also hear from the Eagles, and I got funny coming up in this. Here's the police.

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0: Billy Idol's got a live record, a double live record coming out on Record Store Day, which is the 27th of November this year. That is the Friday after Thanksgiving. Live from the Roxy 1982. It will be available with another 181 different special releases. It's Greg Stone. We got Funny on the way. We're going to hear from Bob Marley, not the musician, the comedian, plus play an epic track from the Eagles and some Ram Jams in there.
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0: A little Black Betty for you on the Greg Stone Show as we bust out the funny today. Bob Marley is bringing it. Here he is talking about, he's from Maine, and he's talking about what it's like to go trick-or-treating in the state of Maine.
1: Grew up in the sticks in Maine. Halloween, that was great. Trick-or-treating. The houses are 5 miles apart. Like running a marathon with a costume on. Every couple of miles is a guy with a cup of water with some M&Ms in it. Keep running, Batman. Keep running. People from Maine will tell you that they're telling you. Have you noticed that? Gee, it's pretty cold out there tonight. I'm telling you. Well, yeah. You're looking at me and everything. I hope you're telling me. Everybody in Maine has a truck, too. We have a truck, or we know someone that has a truck. That's right. Anybody in this room can have a truck down here in 5 minutes if we needed one. I could say, I gotta move this microphone stand. Well, I'll go get my brother's truck. They gotta tell you what kind of truck their brother had. My brother got a Ford 250 Lariat, half-ton Chevy, with the woof of him house on the sidewalker. Oh, I'm telling you.
0: Bob Marley, our shot of funny this afternoon. We'll come back to The Rock here in just a few moments as we get ready to play the game.
2: 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Prizes will not be mailed or delivered. Any winner under the age of 18 must be accompanied by a parent or legal guardian. No trade or cash equivalent will be awarded for any contest prize. Any person or persons found to be in violation of these contest rules before, during, or after the respective contest or giveaway will be disqualified and will not be eligible for future contests or giveaways.
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4: Here's your Rock weather update. Ample sunshine expected this afternoon with daytime highs approaching 82. Westerly winds 8 to 15 miles an hour. Clear skies tonight, lows dip down to about 56. Tomorrow, highs around 82. Bright sunshine expected Friday with daytime highs approaching 86. 81, chance of rain showers Saturday. That's your local forecast update. I'm meteorologist Ray Miller from the Rock Weather Center. Right now, it's 81 degrees.
5: 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The

0: There's a song about addiction, and that's Mel Skinner on the Greg Stone Program, Happy Hump Day. We'll come back and play you music that helped change rock and roll forever in the late 80s. And an epic track from Ozzy, that's all happening here, plus the game, Stone Cold Factor, a bunch of stony baloney. We'll do that for you next hour right here.
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1: ABC News, I'm Michelle Franzen. In Minnesota, federal authorities say they arrested an 18-year-old and stopped an ISIS-inspired mass shooting targeting the Mall of America. U.S. attorney Daniel Rosen alleges that the teen tried to purchase an assault rifle and ammunition from a confidential source.
2: The level of enthusiasm and commitment toward it, the determination to intervene and disrupt was made, and to do it at the soonest possible time.
1: The World Health Organization says there's still no confirmation from the Russian government on what killed a lab worker in Siberia. It's a suspected case of pneumonic plague, and hundreds of others are in quarantine. The U.S. has formally asked Russia for answers. President Trump traveling to Texas tonight, his third trip to the Lone Star State in the past month to help campaign ahead of the midterm elections. And the attorney for Krista Pike says that they've received a request from a judge to have the state's information preserved. This is ABC News.
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6: Here's your Rock weather update. Lows around 56. Tonight under clear skies, southwesterly winds around 5 miles an hour. Ample sunshine expected again tomorrow. High temperatures reach up to 82. Lows level off around 54. Tomorrow night, clear skies. Ample sunshine expected Friday, with daytime highs approaching 86. 81, chance for showers Saturday. That's your local forecast update. I'm meteorologist Ray Miller from the Rock Weather Center. Currently, it's 81 degrees.
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It will be in theaters worldwide on the 28th of this month. 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

0: ELO, part of your Hump Day soundtrack as we play the game Stone Cold Fact or a Bunch of Stony Baloney. 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

0: You bet. There's the who as we wrap up Stone Cold Fact or a bunch of stony baloney. That Listerine was originally marketed as a feminine hygiene product. That is a Stone Cold Fact. I think the ad read something like clean and deodorize your female parts. Back in 1932. And then it was discredited, and then they're like, what do you do with this? Oh, yeah, put it in your mouth. So now it's a mouthwash. It's Greg Stone. We'll get back to the Rock here in just a few with Eddie Money and Sammy Hagar.
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3: Here's your Rock weather update. Lows around 56, tonight under clear skies, southwesterly winds, around 5 miles an hour. Ample sunshine expected again tomorrow, high temperatures reach up to 82. Lows level off around 54, tomorrow night clear skies. Ample sunshine expected Friday, with daytime highs approaching 86. 81, chance for showers Saturday. That's your local forecast update. I'm meteorologist Ray Miller from the Rock Weather Center. Right now, it's 79 degrees.
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0: is only one way to rock, and that's on the Greg Stone Show, just to be clear. Hey, we've got people in the neighborhood to meet and more of your favorite classic rock on your hump day as the soundtrack continues. We're here from Zeppelin. I got Guns N' Roses in there as well, and the Mighty Metallica, all happening next hour right here.
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2: ABC News, I'm Michelle Franzen. President Trump in San Antonio campaigning for Republican Ken Paxton. He's locked in a key Senate race against Democrat James Tallarico. It comes as Democrats call for a conflict of interest investigation into the Trump family businesses. The president yesterday announced a more than $6 billion investment with an AI defense company with ties to his sons.
3: A Pentagon official provided us with a statement. It says, quote, "No company receives preferential treatment. The War Department always looks for solutions to benefit the war fighter, not any pre-selected entity. Outside affiliations, investors, or political connections play absolutely no role in the department's funding decisions," unquote.
2: ABC Stephen Portnoy. Hurricane season remains active in the Pacific. Tropical Storm Simon forming off Mexico's southwestern coast. Earlier forecasters announced a tropical storm. Isaias is strengthening off eastern Mexico and could become the first named hurricane in the Atlantic. This is ABC News.
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0: Here's your Rock weather update. Lows around 56 tonight under clear skies, southwesterly winds around 5 miles an hour. Ample sunshine expected again tomorrow. High temperatures reach up to 82. Lows level off around 54. Tomorrow night, clear skies. Ample sunshine expected Friday with daytime highs approaching 86. 81, chance for showers Saturday. That's your local forecast update. I'm meteorologist Ray Miller from the Rock Weather Center. Right now, it's 73 degrees.
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pretty funny scene went down in Charlotte this past weekend. That's where we're headed, North Carolina, to meet these two dudes in the neighborhood helping us get there. Here's Queen.

0: Well, two men pulled over this past weekend after they were driving a couch down a busy road in Charlotte. The couch was not street legal. Police posted a picture of the guy's ride. It consisted of two electric Lime scooters with a small couch straddling the scooters. In the caption, the officer said they appreciate the creativity, but ask yourself, should this be on the road? Sadly, I can't believe this. There's got to be video of this somewhere. It sounds like the guys could have been cited. I think they just got a warning. Shockingly, there is no indication that alcohol was involved. Let's go out for a little ride. What do you say, Bob? Why don't you start up the couch?
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0: baseball playoffs continue, and everybody is playing today. Cleveland versus Chicago, L.A. versus Atlanta, Tampa versus the Yankees, and Milwaukee in San Diego. Milwaukee leads that series 2-1. It's Greg Stone. Go Baseball. We'll come back to The Rock here in just a few moments. I got the Mighty Metallica for you.
1: 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Participants can only win one contest prize per person every 30 days, Monday through Friday, excluding holidays within 30 days, or the prize will be forfeited. Prizes will not be mailed or delivered. Any winner under the age of 18 must be accompanied by a parent or legal guardian. No trade or cash equivalent will be awarded for any contest prize. Any person or persons found to be in violation of these contest rules before, during, or after the respective contest or giveaway will be disqualified and will not be eligible for future contests or giveaways.
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3: Here's your Rock weather update. Lows around 56 tonight under clear skies, southwesterly winds around 5 miles an hour. Ample sunshine expected again tomorrow. High temperatures reach up to 82. Lows level off around 54 tomorrow night. Clear skies. Ample sunshine expected Friday with daytime highs approaching 86. 81, chance for showers Saturday. That's your local forecast update. I'm meteorologist Ray Miller from the Rock Weather Center. Right now, it's 73 degrees.
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0: There's the police on the program, wrapping up my portion of your hump day. Thanks for being here, people of Earth, and we'll do it again tomorrow. You know we will. That's the way it works, folks. I'll be back. Join me, won't you, as we inch our way towards your weekend. Same stony time, same stony place.
1: This is not headline news. A horror-themed convenience store opened in Los Angeles, and it's still not as scary as the average 7-Eleven hot dog. The Emmys are moving exclusively to Prime Video next year, but they're not making anyone pay to see it, because, like, who actually would? Cellist Yo-Yo Ma turned 71 today, not to be confused with Yo Mama, who's so scary, her birthday got moved to Halloween. Yo Mama so dumb, she thought you could climb Mountain Dew. Yo Mama so dumb, when she heard drinks were on the house, she got a ladder. And Kraft Mac and Cheese unveiled cheesy ramen. You know what goes well with it? Unemployment. This is not headline news.
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